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3: If you're here, you're already in. Welcome to Nightly with Jade and Tyler. This is the hour when the responsible decisions start clocking out and the stories get a whole lot better. And the music, because when the sun goes down, we turn the heat up.
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3: This song has just beat Taylor Swift, so we're literally making music history with Ella Langley right now. And it is the longest running song at number one that is not a holiday-ish song.
4: Yeah, we know who we're talking about there, Mariah Carey. She'll be coming out. She'll be defrosting herself in just a minute. But love this song, She's in Texas. Just

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0: 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State Fair is going strong. We got Smiley's State Fair cash cart tomorrow morning again.
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0: 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State Fair is going strong. We got Smiley's State Fair cash cart tomorrow morning again.
1: 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You could win 400 bucks if you guess this. 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

0: 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State Fair is going strong. We got Smiley's State Fair cash cart tomorrow morning again.
1: Don't forget about Smiley's secret sound. Take a listen. You could win 400 bucks if you guess that tomorrow, 7:30.
2: And you're a sucker for tickets.
0: Yes.
2: We have Joe Bro tickets a little after 8 o'clock tomorrow morning.

0: could ever say.
1: Good morning. What are you calling about?
2: I was calling about happy news.
1: Oh, we're done with the segment. I'm so sorry. We can't take any more calls.
0: No, I want
3: to
0: hear her happy news.
3: But she wants to tell us her happy news.
1: Okay, fine.
0: Know.
1: Fine, Jessica. What's the good news going on?
2: I knew I missed it because I heard you guys in the background. But my husband is coming home from Iran after 7 months to meet our newborn.
0: Oh my gosh. That gave me all the feels.
1: You need to video that. I love seeing those videos of people surprising the family or whatever. And so this is the first time he'll see your newborn, you guys' newborn.
0: Wow.
1: Oh my gosh. There's going to be some tears. Well, I'm so happy for you guys.
0: I don't even know you guys, and I want to cry.
1: Yeah.
0: I'm so happy for you. This is the best happy news.
3: Yeah.
1: Oh, she's crying. Yeah. She's crying
3: right now. And I'm just relieved that it's his newborn, right? Like, like maybe it's like he comes home like, there's a baby,
1: whose
3: but
1: baby
3: how?
1: Is this?
3: Yeah.
2: Here's now. We were trying, so. Yeah,
1: get him out of Iran. Is he going to have to go back eventually, or how's that going to work?
2: Yeah, we're stationed in Japan after this. They just wanted me to have the baby here in the States, and then we're all moving, so.
1: Oh, my. Yeah. And then where are you moving?
2: Japan.
1: Damn. Wow. Where in Japan? Not that I know geography at all.
2: Sasebo. It's down in the southern area.
3: He was deployed in Iran, so was he on that USS Lincoln, you know, that ran out of food and resources?
2: His did, too, but he was on the Tripoli. They were there for 7 months, and they were only supposed to be out for, like, 3 or 4, but...
4: Mm. Yikes.
3: Were the conditions as uncomfortable as they were describing?
2: He said that, you know, they did have stuff, but it was not... It was just everything was stretched then.
1: Yeah. Well, glad to have him back, and good luck to you guys and your family. What's your son's name?
2: All right.
1: Or is it a boy?
2: Daughter.
1: Daughter.
2: It's a daughter. Her name is May Annalise.
0: May.
4: That's a great
1: May.
4: Name, by
1: hey,
4: the way.
1: May.
2: Yep.
1: Hey, May.
3: Hey, May. So sweet.
1: You know, it's going to be May.
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0: I know here in the Indianapolis area, this Ravenswood neighborhood, right, which got hit really hard with the flooding right there on White River, which is like 75th Street and Keystone,
1: yes,
0: on the west side over there in the water.
1: And Pendleton, too. Yeah.
0: There's a lot of areas that got hit. But and here's another one of our listeners, Robert, checking in with us. He's actually from the that Ravenswood neighborhood.
1: Hi, Robert.
0: Robert, what's up, buddy?
2: Good morning, you guys. How's everybody?
0: Well, better than you, I think. Wow.
1: Honestly.
2: Yes, sir.
0: So you're,
2: yes, sir.
0: Where are you?
2: Time.
0: Are you right on the water, on White River there in that neighborhood?
2: Yes, sir. We're the last house on the left right before the yacht club. We got to experience the whole thing, bud. I tried to stay up with it until about 2:30 a.m. and then I passed out and woke up to about 6.5 feet of water in my house.
0: Wow.
1: 6 feet?
2: My dogs, my cats, everybody. Yeah, I had to run them up to our elevated area. And then by that time, it started raining again, rose probably another foot over my fence line, and had to call the fire department to come and rescue us. So it was pretty crazy.
1: Yikes.
0: Were you able to get your animals?
2: Yes, sir. We got the dogs out. They took both dogs. My cat got to a higher area, and we actually, they told us to leave him, but we went back and got him with our own canoes and cat crates and stuff.
1: Oh,
2: so
1: that's good.
2: The water was all covered in gas and oil. Couple 50-gallon drums were dumped into it. It was pretty crazy.
1: That's awful.
0: Have you had flooding before there? You're new in that area, right?
2: Yeah, we're a little newer in this area, but I grew up in Riverwood and Noblesville, too. So I've seen a couple floods there, just never that high. They'll make it up one or two roads. And then this one, it came so fast. I think at least where I was, it rose like 2 feet in probably an hour.
1: Wow.
2: When it first started raining.
0: Yeah, it goes so quick, right? Yeah.
2: Yeah, we canoed over our fence.
0: Oh, my God. Wow.
2: Yeah, so. It was pretty wild.
0: This might be a dumb question, but how does power work? Does power go off, or is there
2: honestly
0: electric wires?
2: I shut the power off as soon as I saw the water in the kitchen. It was only about a foot in my kitchen at that time. So I jumped up, shut the furnace off so it didn't suck any water through it, and then I hit the power and just kind of ran upstairs and waited it out. And
0: little did you know that would all be covered up eventually.
1: Yeah.
2: Yep.
1: So in this moment in time, while you're still waiting for the water to recede, what can you do? You just wait until they say you can go
2: kinda,
1: back?
2: They told us to wait till today, but we went back yesterday. The water receded a lot, actually, and it's out of our house. We started making lines for drywall, ripping it all out, and kind of just using the support from the community to rebuild.
0: Yeah, I heard the church gathering supplies. You can go to the church there.
1: Which church? Do you know?
0: It's the Ravenswood.
2: Is it the Glendale?
0: Glendale? Okay.
2: The Raven. Yeah, it might be that little Glendale church inside Ravenswood. They're a great group of people. I know they're, I think they're there right now trying to put together something for the people. So we got a couple people coming out to help today to kind of rebuild the neighborhood and get back on track.
1: It's the Glendale Christian Church on Haynes Avenue.
0: Okay. Nice. And there is there's a GoFundMe too. I'll post it on the Smiley Morning Show Facebook page a little bit later. And there's another gal that reached out to me too, another one of our listeners that said she's in that neighborhood too, and that she's helping to organize stuff too to help out the people that have been displaced from that. It's bad.
1: It's awful. It's
0: but thank God it's receded enough.
1: Yes.
0: Now you can go in there. Now you got to look for your stuff, you know, and what's damaged.
2: Yes, sir.
0: Do you have flood insurance? I know that's a big thing. I keep hearing about.
2: We're a little new to it, but we did not get it, but we've got a great community and a bunch of people helping, and hopefully some of this natural disaster stuff helps out, but regardless, we're going to build it back better.
1: Well, and I've heard that there are like places that will help you with grants and things like that. Mm. So if you don't have flood insurance, don't feel like there's nothing out there for you. Like there are some things out there. So
0: you have to have real flood insurance, not just like not flooding. Just your normal coverage doesn't cover.
1: Yeah,
0: that's like if you get a little bit of water in your house.
1: Yeah.
0: And then you can also,
3: what constitutes as a little bit? Because I feel like you probably hit that threshold.
0: They say that I think for even with FEMA, you can get like $2,500, but you have to file a claim to your normal insurance company, even though they reject it. Then you show that rejection letter to FEMA.
1: Yeah.
0: They give you the little pile of money.
1: Yeah.
0: So there's all these things.
2: Yeah, we're going to go through all the steps.
1: So don't get, you know, overwhelmed if you go, oh, I don't have flood insurance. There are some
0: No, you should panic. And let's go get some beers today.
1: Robert has the best attitude. I mean, he's lost like freaking everything. And he's like, we'll build back. It'll
0: stronger,
1: be fine.
0: Stronger, bigger. What's that song?
4: I was just looking at a list, the Glendale Christian Church, of things that they need immediately.
0: Yeah.
4: Duct tape, dehumidifiers, sump pumps and hoses, N95 masks, gloves, waterproof boots, cleaning supplies, cleaning chemicals, and trash bags.
0: Okay.
4: So if you were wondering, like, yes, what's that immediate? Day. Yeah, the cleanup
0: yeah.
4: stuff.
0: Yeah, that's going to be the whole
3: that's
0: thing
3: now. That's going to be so gross.
0: With this water coming out. Yeah, just the mud.
3: Terrible.
0: Is
2: oh,
0: it
2: man,
0: so muddy?
2: But I have a feeling that... Yesterday.
4: Oh, what'd you say? Flip-flops?
0: What'd he say?
2: Yeah, I had to go get my boots on ASAP.
4: Mm-hmm.
3: Yeah, that's gross, man. You know there's so many... Yes, toilets that have been
2: toxic
3: sucked out.
4: Oh,
2: sewage
4: yeah.
2: water. And you got people swimming in it. Crazy.
0: Oh, my God.
1: Yeah, I saw a TikTok video of a guy in a wave runner and a guy skiing behind him. And people mm-hmm. are like, you have no idea what's... The water is so disgusting.
2: Yeah,
1: stop doing that.
2: Don't fall in, buddy.
0: Mm-hmm. Yeah, you fall in. There could be a bicycle underneath. You yeah. scrape yeah. your leg.
2: Right.
3: I saw yeah. a guy dip his foot in it and just melted right off.
0: I saw someone
3: and now there's a foot in it.
1: Oh.
0: I saw someone making snow cones with it. Dirty mud water.
1: Gross.
3: That's gross. Yeah, they're calling it the Free State Fair.
1: No.
3: Oh man. I can't imagine having to go clean out that yeah. stuff. Although there's going to be a lot of recently dried out couches on Marketplace pretty soon.
2: Oh, I have one in my front yard.
1: Perfect. Yeah.
0: This is awful, man. Yeah. I'm sorry for
4: we
0: you.
4: We appreciate you
0: and,
4: talking to us even through the jokes too.
0: Yeah. Yeah.
4: You know, it's tough.
2: You got to joke through it. Somebody has to.
0: Do I need to bring some beer?
2: Yes, sir.
0: Beer cures all, guys.
4: Yeah. Yes, it does.
0: Know. All right,
2: some
0: buddy.
2: Beer and some Woodford Reserve, and we'll be all right.
0: Okay.
4: All right. He's classy in a crisis.
0: All right, Robert. We'll check with you a little
4: Good
0: bit later, man. All right.
2: Yes,
0: tell
2: sir.
0: The family
2: you
0: we
2: guys,
0: said
2: you guys
0: hi.
2: Have a great rest okay. of your day.
0: All right,
4: you
0: buddy.
4: Too.
0: Bye-bye,
4: you
0: man.
4: Too.

0: Let me grab another call here. We're talking to people that have been affected by the flooding. Here's Eric. Eric, what's going on, buddy? Where do you live?
1: It's actually our shop that got flooded. We're also like Troy and Bluff.
0: What's the shop?
2: On the south side?
1: Indy Truck and Bus. We literally, on Saturday night when me and my little brother went in there, we were about 4 foot deep in water.
0: Wow.
1: By Sunday morning, it was like probably 5 foot, 3 inches deep.
2: Wow.
3: Jeez.
2: Yikes.
0: Yeah, I forget about businesses too, not just residential, but I've got a place, a trailer place that I go to with my camper. It's over there, like in Noblesville, along the river there. And all, you know, he's got all these trailers for sale out in his lot, and they're just all covered up.
2: Oh, that's a bummer. Yeah.
3: Let me ask you, when you walked in there, was the water so high that you couldn't find the mother truck and bus?
1: Pretty close.
0: How are
1: luckily
0: things?
1: We were able to, me and my little brother emptied out the shop as best we could, but like all the tools and everything are.
0: Yeah, that's awful.
2: That sucks.
0: I'm guessing that's you awful. Don't have any insurance that would cover that.
1: We do to an extent.
0: Yeah,
1: it's
0: probably some of it. Schwartz's Trailer Sales is the place I was talking about. I follow them because they're nice people. And yeah, everything's messed up. But it's so nice people come to the rescue, you know, and bring food. But look at I'm showing these guys on the monitor. Look how messed up that is.
2: Yeah.
0: Okay. Yeah, if you need help, is there anything we can do to help out here? You got a GoFundMe or anything?
1: No, not really. We're going to start cleanup hopefully today. And you guys just wanted a story about it, so I figured I'd call in and
0: absolutely.
1: You know how bad it really can get.
0: It's pretty bad.
2: Can we? When do you think you'll be? Do you have any idea when you'll be back? So if people have a truck or a bus that they need service, they can go to you.
1: We're hoping by the end of the week we'll probably be able to be back.
0: Back to business. That's awesome. You got to find some tools that are in the river.
2: Give your business one more plug.
1: Do what? I'm sorry.
0: What's the company so we can get it a nice plug on the air?
1: Indy Truck and Bus Repair.
0: And while you're on here, do you have any murder dating stories?
2: Yeah, have you ever gone out with a murderer?
1: No, nothing crazy like that.
0: Nothing like that.
2: Okay.
1: We were a part of the Make-A-Wish-a-thon with you guys, though.
2: Oh, nice. Oh, wonderful. Thank you.

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4: Are we live, guys? Are we live? Are we live? We are live, everybody. 5:50 in the morning. Recovery in process. Flooding recovery in process. Let's get an update on the news. Here's what's going on. Story number one.
5: But we have been seeing a lot of people stepping in to help those affected by the floods. And this week on Saturday, the city of Yorktown is coordinating a community cleanup day. So from anything, if you need help, there is a survey they ask you to fill out. That way they know where they can connect volunteers. So there's not really any stipulations. They just are trying to make sure they get the right people into the right places. Gotcha. They can also help with moving damaged items from curbs to the town's dumpsters. And that survey will also help connect people with cleaning supplies, food, and other items that they may need.
4: I saw the big dumpsters they have over there in Ravenswood community just already filled to the brim.
6: I bet,
4: They can't probably give those guys enough dumpsters to throw stuff away.
5: Mm-hmm.
4: Number two.
5: Well, the state just approved a second round of reimbursement payments related to the ongoing gas tax holiday in Indiana. The State Board of Finance says it's paying $130 million into several programs, including more than $40 million for local governments. This most recent payment covers the money lost from the gas tax suspension in the month of June. Roughly $2.7 million are being allocated to the city of Indianapolis.
4: Number three.
5: An inmate at the Plainfield Correctional Facility is facing a charge of murder in another case. 37-year-old Kim Williams is now facing several charges in connection to the death of 38-year-old Jeremy Patton. Someone shot and killed Patton at an apartment complex back in January of last year. Williams is currently serving time for unlawful carrying of a handgun with a prior felony conviction.
4: Okay, thank you very much for the news. And now.
3: Smiley's Sucky Sports Report.
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4: Well, the Fever did it last night, 101-95. They beat the Toronto Tempo. So up next for the Fever, play the Dallas Wings. That'll be tomorrow in Dallas. Colts have a couple more practices open to the public this week. We've got today at 3 until 5:30 at Grand Park. And then another practice tomorrow, 3 to 4:30. They're joint practices with the Atlanta Falcons, and they'll play the Atlanta Falcons coming up on Saturday at Lucas Oil Stadium in Game 2 of the preseason. And that'll be at 1 o'clock in the afternoon, by the way. Let's see. What else? Indianapolis Indians lost to the Louisville Bats last night. Series continues tonight at Victory Field. Yeah. NASCAR is in New Hampshire, and IndyCar will be in Washington, D.C. for the Freedom 250. Indy 11 play the Louisville City FC. That'll be Saturday at the Mike Downtown. And the LIV Golf Tournament is at Chatham Hills in Westfield. Starts up tomorrow. John Rahm, I don't know if I'm saying that name right, and Bryson. I'm not going to try
6: to correct you on him.
4: Yeah, and it's okay. This is like a French name. So anyway, a couple of guys, and they're good apparently.
6: Okay.
4: And so it's going on. They did cancel the concerts, I saw, and this will be the last match of the tournament. So they're wrapping things up early.
6: Yeah.
4: This will be the thing, and it's over. They're doing the whole award ceremony this weekend.
6: Like, literally, LIV is done after this? Like, the whole golf tournament?
8: Yeah. They're actually liquidating, like, merch, selling golf clubs, logoed banners.
6: I mean, I knew it. I had heard it wasn't doing well, so that's why I'm... Yeah.
4: Even Saudi Arabia, you're like, we're giving up on this.
8: Yeah.
4: We have all the money.
6: Well, they put a lot of money into it, thinking that it would pay off, and I don't think it ever did.
9: Yeah. It is the last one. It says 57 of the world's best players will clash at Chatham Hills
6: the league's season finale in Indianapolis.
4: Yeah,
6: but so, I think it's the end of the league. Not just the season finale,
8: it's
6: but
8: the
6: finale.
8: Yeah, maybe. I like the idea that Saudi Arabia is liquidating all of this stuff. they're trying to get a little bit of their money back.
4: Yeah.
8: They poured billions.
6: Here's this one golfer. Anybody want him?
4: Yeah, they're actually selling off the golfers.
8: We'll be liquidating DeChambeau.
4: Shamboing for to win a player to have for your very own.
8: That's right. You can go play golf in your backyard.
4: All right, there you go. That's your sports here on the Smiley Morning Show. It is a Wednesday. It's hump day, guys. We got all the free tickets for the shows that aren't even on sale yet. So Jonas Brothers goes on sale on Friday. We'll have tickets to give away this morning. The R&B tour, that's Usher and Chris Brown. We got tickets for those. Those tickets go on sale officially on Monday, I believe. So anyway, we have free tickets for that. Free money with the Secret Sound Contest. All the freebies and updates on... the flooding recovery and whatever else you want to talk about, just call into the show. 228-1099. Rodrigo.

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0: Wednesday. It is August 19th. The Smiley Morning Show is on. 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

0: Freaks. Coming up another round of I Don't Believe You, Man. Today, dating horror stories. I know you got one. 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Talk to more Hoosiers. You can call in too if you need help, assistance with some of the flooding recovery. As a lot of the water has receded out, moved along. Call into the show if you need some help. We'd love to get you on the air and promote whatever you need. Let's see, weather today. Looks like scattered rain and thunder later this evening with a high of 79. Right now, 67.
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0: Raise your glass. Good morning. Smiley Morning Show is on the air. Indianapolis weather, scattered rain and thunder. This will be later this evening, the most part. So, but it's going to come in, and it's like a slow system, so it'll just kind of sit on us. Get off me! And rain for a while. But 79, then tomorrow 81, and then 82 on Friday with partly sunny to sunny skies. So today, the rain in the evening, and then back to the sunshine. All right, any traffic problems right now?
1: We do. We have an accident on the east side, I-70 eastbound between Arlington and Shadeland Avenue.
0: Here's what we're doing. The incentive is the concert tickets, but you just want to call in and share your story anyway. We're doing I Don't Believe You, Man. But dating stories. So story, like horror stories.
2: In this city, not a problem. You'll have plenty.
0: Yeah. You've been around on some dates here lately.
2: I've been around on some dates here lately.
0: Go ahead. Oh, you might be able to call in during this segment.
2: I could, absolutely.
0: You could share a story.
2: So many. And the ones where you just kind of go like, how soon and appropriate is it for me to get up and walk out? Or like keeping, like I've gotten to the point in dating where I've kept like cash in my wallet on the off chance that I need to just slap it on the table and go. It's been that bad.
0: Oh my gosh.
2: I still remember this one guy I went on a date with. I had one guy cry on the first date because the music overhead was a song he and ex-girlfriend loved.
0: Oh my gosh.
2: And so I counseled him through his crying. And then later he asked me out again and I was like, no. And he was like, what happened? I thought we had a great time. And I was like, let me explain to you what a great time is. None of this. I had another guy that showed up looking nothing like his picture and he was scary looking. He was a big dude and he sits down and we kind of pleasantries exchange or whatever, and then he's basically like, I only will date women who are in open relationship and you need to be able to be fine with me doing rah, rah, rah, rah, rah. And I was like, you could have said that beforehand, because then I could have just told you no,
1: right?
2: Like, and that's not for me, like, no thank you. And so that was the first time I ever left before the bill came. I should have left way more often.
1: Yeah.
0: So if you got a story, call into the show now, 317-228-1099. If you got a dating horror story, if, you know, when you tell others, they're just like, I don't believe you, man.
1: One of the weirder ones that I had was a guy who explained to me on the first date at a restaurant, a nice restaurant, mind you, that he really liked feet. He had a feet thing. And I was like, okay, that's cool, whatever. And he's like, so will you show me your feet? And I was like, yeah, maybe sometime. And he's like, no, now. Will you take your shoes and socks
2: dinner?
1: Off and show me your
2: for
1: feet?
2: For your pleasure? No.
1: And I was like, I'm going to pass. And he would not. He was relentless. And I was like, dude, the more you try to push, the more I will resist.
2: I had a guy force dessert on me once.
0: Dessert?
2: He took me out to dinner and I was kind of full and he was irritated that I ordered a salad, which I like salads. A lot of times I eat them at restaurants. And then it was, you need to get dessert. And I was like, I'm good, man. I really am full. And he like made me stay while it was ordered, then had the waiter like box it up. And it was like, we stayed for an extra 40
0: minutes. Was it because he loves it so much? He's like, you got to try this. I mean, I know
1: no,
0: you don't.
1: No, it was like, you will eat dessert because this is the plan. And there was a lot of other holes in his plot line. Like, you know, his car turned out to be not quite his car. Maybe it was his mom's and his place tended to be like, maybe it's my mom's house. And like all those like ding, ding, ding, ding, ding as it slowly
0: red
1: goes
0: flag,
1: down.
0: Red flag, red flag.
1: Forced dessert.
0: Here is a person that does not want to reveal their name.
1: Okay. So, hello, person.
0: Hello, person.
3: Hi, how are you guys?
0: Good,
2: so good.
0: Tell
4: good,
0: me you're
4: good as hell.
0: We're doing I Don't Believe You, Man, dating stories.
3: Okay, so back in my like about early 20s, I went on this date. I was on Tinder, everybody else in the world. And I met this guy. He seemed really funny, was into magic, like the idea of being like a magician. So I thought, really cool. Sure, we'll try it. Should have known just by the idea of him taking me to IKEA for our date already was
2: IKEA?
3: No-go. Yeah.
4: I can see where that could be whimsical and weird.
2: It could be, but like, what was the reason for IKEA specific?
3: Bro just really likes their meatballs.
2: Hilarious!
0: Oh, that's it. For meatballs? I was going to say, man, those are good meatballs.
4: That's okay.
2: If it was like, let's go and pick out furniture for funsies, like not buy, but we'll go sit in everything and have a good time. But for meatballs.
0: Oh, those meatballs.
4: I can see where you carry around a cup of meatballs and laugh and like sit on weird stuff.
2: Of
4: and,
2: course.
4: Like, you know, I could get where that could be weird and fun.
3: It gets much weirder.
2: Okay, keep going.
3: So once the date I thought was starting to conclude, we went to his car just to like sit and talk for a moment. Because this was also during the prime time of COVID. So this was back in like 2020. So we're sitting in his car and he asked me and he like, hey, do you know XYZ, which happened to be my cousin? And I was like, yeah, I do, actually. She is my cousin. And he's like, yeah, no, I know that. I happen to see some photos of you and her together. And I'm like, okay. And he's like, so, it's around that time of that date. I was just wondering and seeing if, like, if it truly is like it is in the family. And what? Wanted to try to XYZ with me that he did with my cousin.
2: Stop.
4: Oh.
2: Oh, what'd you say?
3: I said, I think I gotta go. I think it's
2: yeah.
0: So, now, did you magically ghost him then, you know?
4: But I'm meatball fueled.
2: Abracadabra, I'm gone forever.
0: I'm gone.
4: I'm full of meatballs and ready to XYZ ya.
2: Ew.
4: Come on.
0: Okay, we're going to put you in the running for the Jonas Brothers tickets. Thanks for your story. if you make sure they get the numbers too, Maria. I appreciate it. And Shannon, go ahead.
5: Yeah, so it was actually last year, and it was on my birthday, of all things. So now it's just something I remember every year on my birthday. But I, you know, you always joke about, like, oh, you know, as long as they're not, like, an axe murderer or whatever. And he was not an axe murderer, okay. But he actually did 20 years for murder.
2: No!
5: And he told me towards the end of the date.
0: What?
1: Okay, every time we do one of these segments, I have to remind people, there is a website. It's called My Case for Indiana. Before you go on a date with a man, get his last name and make sure.
5: He was Florida man, so he did not show up in my case because he did 20 years in a Florida prison.
2: Oh, makes such a good point.
5: So, but it is actually very sad because it was actually his 3-month-old baby that he murdered.
2: No,
0: Shannon.
5: Sad.
2: So, did he bring this up?
5: I spent a whole evening with this guy.
2: How did he bring this up?
5: Oh, my case is why, because I always send a picture and a full name of whoever I'm going out with to my cousin, and I was like, well, if you got any skeletons in the closet, you know, now's the time to say something, because my cousin's like the FBI. She will find it, and she failed me, because obviously Florida man. The Googling I had to do to even find, because it was, like, he did 20 years, so his court case was from, like, 1999. So, like, just everything about it was crazy, because, like... It's the little red flags you don't think of, where it was like, oh, well, I don't really do social media. Well, yeah, you were incarcerated when it was invented.
2: Yeah.
5: So of course you don't get it, you know? and then it got really scary because he was like, yeah, like, you know, I don't really get texting. And again, 1999, who texted in 1999, right?
2: Right.
5: And so he's like, well, if you say something in text and I don't understand the tone, I'm just going to hit send and call you. And I'm like, well, definitely don't do that. I'm not going to answer. And he goes, yeah, and if you don't call me or don't answer my call, I'm going to show up at your house.
2: No,
0: no. Get rid of that man.
2: Shannon.
0: Okay.
4: But he must have been charismatic and charming at first. You know what I mean? There must have been something about him.
5: Nerdy, like, goofy guy. And I was like, oh, he's so sweet and, like, goofy, whatever. And the thing is, he never came out and said, I killed my child. He was a preemie, and he was on a, you know, like, a monitor. But I was taking care of him, so it was me. But, like, this baby had, like, blunt force trauma.
0: That's awful.
5: He killed that baby, and
0: that
5: it was, like,
0: awful.
5: And it was, but he never came out and said it. It was, well, I was don't know that you do. Care of him, so it was my fault.
2: So, no.
4: When you kill a baby, I don't know that you go.
2: This is a terrible topic.
4: So,
2: Shannon, did you,
5: afterwards,
2: like, how did you get out of this? Did you just, you know, not respond to any more phone calls or texts, or
5: I definitely just blocked him, but I mean, the rest of the date, like, survival instincts kicked in, and I just kind of acted empathetic and, like, oh, that's terrible that people don't, like, give you a chance, and I'm, like, the whole time going,
0: exactly.
5: I'm not giving you a chance.
0: Right? Awful. Why don't? Yeah,
2: yikes.
0: I'm not like that.
2: Oh,
0: and then
2: I'm so
0: ghost
2: sorry.
0: Him.
2: That's
0: him go
2: crazy.
0: Away. Okay, thanks for the call. Here is Kathy. We're talking about. We're doing. I don't believe you, man. Dating stories. Go ahead.
6: Okay, so keep in mind, Dave. I'm your age. So this is back in
0: old
6: like 1994.
0: Yeah, old as hell. That's right.
6: You got it. Gen Xers rule.
0: Yeah.
6: So I worked at the Lone Star on the South Side way back when. With this girl named Lisa, and she's like, you got to go out with my brother. He's super hot. And I met him.
0: Weird.
6: He was, at the time, he was.
0: I mean, go out with my brother. He's super hot.
2: I think you like him would be a good one.
0: Yeah. But go ahead.
6: It gets weirder.
0: Okay.
6: So she's like, he does construction, but he's also a male stripper for Chippendale. So I'm like, sign me up. Let's go.
2: Okay.
6: Chippendales back in the day were it.
2: Mm-hmm.
6: So he picks me up. He drives a white van at the time.
2: Oh,
4: yeah, he does.
2: Red
4: no
2: flag.
4: Window. No windows.
6: So it was kind of kind of weird. We went, we had dinner. We went to one of his buddies and played some like drinking games. His name was Mark, and this is where it gets crazy. His name was Mark Leonard.
2: Oh.
0: What, like,
2: should we be saying full names on this? Name, yeah. Let's just.
0: Who is that? Is that connected to like somebody, like a sports person?
2: We'll talk about it later.
0: Okay.
2: Just because we don't typically do full names. Yeah.
4: Yeah. Right. Oh. No, it's okay.
6: Well,
4: we didn't say it. You did. So.
6: Alive, but if anybody's listening, they'll remember from the Richmond Hills fiasco.
0: Mm-hmm. Yes. Oh, good. Okay.
2: Yikes.
4: I don't. 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
1: There's a Netflix special on it right now.
4: That's always good.
6: When there's a, there is.
0: Wow.
1: Oh, Kathy, I'm glad that you
0: made it.
1: You're safe. Got out of that.
0: You got out of that.
4: I'm sure there was some positive reform. 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
29: It's good to be aware of current events in the news, but you can get too much of it. A new study has found constant exposure to negative news can dull your emotional responses. Psychologists note that media saturation overload is totally a thing, that constant stream of headlines, and can cause stress, anxiety, and even headline stress disorder in some people. Watch a puppy video once in a while.
30: I was at a real low point. That's when I talked to my doctor about a couple of beers. A couple of beers is a revolutionary medicine that treats anxiety and depression fast.
29: If you're out there in the tragic Indianapolis dating world, you probably know what this is. You just didn't know the term for it. It's called clear coding. That happens when single people meet and they state their intentions up front. I'm looking for a girlfriend, or I don't want anything serious.
31: I joined Match.com because I want a successful man for intercourse. I've had it before and I'd like it again.
29: Their boundaries, all of it right at the beginning, rather than waiting until they get deeper into the relationship.
32: I want to get married now.
29: And the apps provide you those opportunities, which makes it even easier.
32: I already bought my wedding dress, so I just needed a groom.
29: There was a very large study done on men drinking coffee, and it found that men who drink coffee daily had significantly higher testosterone levels than men who drank little to no coffee. Even after looking at other factors like weight, smoking, activity, and alcohol intake, coffee seemed to have the most ties to testosterone.
30: I get the sweats, my bones are cold, my teeth are loose, my heart gets really, really hot, and sometimes I wake up driving a stolen car. But my are fantastic. When I wear gray sweatpants, people cross the street.
29: We've got more for you coming up in Nikki's Quickies on the Smiley Morning Show. I'm a
0: sucker for you. We got Jonas Brothers tickets, but we're inviting you to call in with your terrible dating story where you tell others and they just, I don't believe that. Yeah. That couldn't have happened, but it did. Now, we could do less murdery stories.
29: Yeah.
0: So far, it's been pretty murdery.
29: Pretty murdery.
0: But whatever you got, call in the show, 317-228-1099. The craziest story where we're like, I don't believe you, but
29: one
0: it's
29: time,
0: true.
29: Guy, you like to do this thing where I just toss at him, are you a murderer? And yeah. like see what they do.
0: Yeah, you might try that.
29: Yeah, so I was on a way to a date once, and I said something like, oh, blah, blah, blah. I'm assuming you've never murdered anyone, LOL. And he responded weird. And I was like, making note. The date was in a public place. But after a couple of drinks, he finally was like, I got to tell you something. And he was in the service. And he was like, I didn't know how to answer that without lying, but I did, I did what I had to do. And I was like, okay,
0: that is acceptable.
29: I appreciate your honesty.
0: Yes, you did murder, but yes.
29: But it was in the... Yeah.
1: A part of your official job duties for the United States of America.
29: I hate it.
0: Yeah. Okay. So, winner, we'll call back the winner that we like, and we'll give you some tickets to see Jonas Brothers. By the way, we announced this yesterday, but Jonas Brothers are coming to Indianapolis at the Gainbridge Fieldhouse October 15th. Tickets go on sale Friday, but you can win them from the Smiley Morning Show this week. 228-1099, but you got to have a story. So just, and don't make anything up. We can spot a faker. Yeah. You know what I mean? Here's Megan.
2: Hey, good morning.
0: Good morning. Do you have a dating horror story?
2: Well, it's one of those stories that people don't believe, but it's not necessarily like a horror one. But I used to date Eminem's brother. And so many people don't even know that Eminem has a brother.
29: Right.
1: Yeah. His name's Peanut.
2: Yes.
0: Really?
29: Really? Wow. His name is Peanut Eminem.
0: Yeah, that makes sense, actually. So how was Peanut?
1: Yeah. How was he?
2: Peanut, a.k.a. Nate, was really good.
0: Peanut.
2: Really great family. I dated him, for about a year when I was 18, 19. I was going to college in Detroit. I got to meet Eminem a couple of times. One time at like a just family gathering. One time I got to go to his concert. He's just so protective of his family. Nate was a really good guy. Good relationship. Just he shifted more to the entertainment industry. He did some like DJing, stuff like that. I went on to med school. So just two different kind of tracks.
29: Sure. Wow. That's crazy though.
0: How is he in the bedroom? Yeah.
2: Satisfying.
29: Incredible, but he did the job.
1: Good enough. Yeah, I knew Peanut had it in him.
0: Let's see here.
1: Melts in your mouth, not in your hand.
0: Here's somebody who doesn't want to reveal their name, but we will put them on the air. Good morning. Hello.
4: Good morning.
0: What's up? I want to hear your story.
4: So, Wolders told me the Repo Man.
0: Okay.
1: Okay. Why? Repo Man.
4: Because what I do is repossess cars for a living.
29: Okay. That's a good reason to call you that.
1: That's really right on the nose. It's not so much a nickname as it is a job title.
0: Right.
4: So
1: you could just call me the radio jerk.
4: I started talking to this lady, and I live a very private life because of what I do for a living.
29: Sure. You don't want anyone coming after you.
4: And she was in my tow truck on 6 different occasions, riding with me while I worked.
0: Nice.
4: So she knows exactly what I do for a living, and she knows what my truck is capable of because of the camera system.
0: Yeah.
4: After about 4 months, she wanted to come hang out with me at my house for the weekend.
0: Yeah. I
4: reluctantly agreed, and when she pulled up, she parked right beside my truck that notified me that her car was up for repossession.
29: Stop. No. She was sleeping with the enemy, baby.
1: Maybe she thought that was a way to get out of it.
29: Yeah.
0: Oh, interesting. And so carry on. What happened next?
4: It cost me $45 to Uber her home.
29: Oh, no. What did she say?
4: Oh, she was mad.
29: Well, yeah.
7: How did you know that? I mean,
0: she has equipment in his car that
7: will tell you that a car is up for repo?
4: Yes, ma'am.
7: Wow.
0: Really?
7: I will say, there was, this was many years ago, but there was a guy that worked at the radio station many moons ago, and I noticed he would start walking from Arby's. Like, he was always walking from Arby's, and I was like, is he going? He never had an Arby's cup or anything, and I just always noticed him coming in, and then one day I saw him walking down from, the, like, 91st Street all the way up to 96th Street, and I thought, what? Why is he walking? Like, where? Because I thought he lived, like, downtown somewhere. Yeah. And it was Rhonda at the front desk. She was like, oh, no, that's not what's happening. She's like, I've dated men like him. His car is going to be repoed. He's hiding from the repo, man. He would park his car at different places far enough away from work so the repo guy wouldn't see it.
29: That is wild.
7: And I thought it was so funny, A, that she knew exactly what was happening, and B, that was exactly what was happening.
0: Oh my gosh. Wow.
7: Yeah.
0: I'm curious about the technology. Is it like something like if the car needs to be repoed, is there like some kind of a piece of equipment you put underneath the car or something so you can follow it?
4: No, I don't follow anybody, number one.
0: Okay, repo man.
4: But
0: I don't follow nobody.
4: There are trucks that are set up for what's known as license plate readers.
0: Okay. Like cops have.
4: Similar, but they're hooked up to the database for repossessions.
29: So you're not even running plates. It'll just let you know if a plate
0: if that plate matches to your database.
4: Oh, yeah.
0: Interesting. Repo man. So you got a job today?
4: Right.
1: Did you still relate her?
4: I'm out of my truck now.
0: You're out going to repo
7: stuff.
0: You
7: just drive around and then you can tell if a car needs repoed?
29: Like it'll give you a ping?
4: I can, an alarm goes off inside of the cab of my truck. I can
0: like cash cab.
7: That's crazy.
0: Yeah. And then it was like, you just bump into them and like, hey, pull over. Or you follow them to where they're going. Maybe they go to Arby's and then you take it away.
4: I can literally go to Walmart, Target, Meijer's and scan a car. And if it's up for repossession, I can take it.
29: Wow. Is the idea to try and do it when the person's nowhere near so that there's no conflict?
4: Ideally, yes.
0: But you're a big man. Do you carry a firearm?
7: Oh,
4: I'm not a little guy, but no, I do not carry.
0: Okay.
7: No, well, be safe out there. Just say yes, you do, so that nobody messes with you.
1: Yeah, but the you do have a butterfly knife that you've been practicing with.
0: Oh yeah, and a couple of Chinese stars.
1: Yeah.
29: I love that the two of you. That's exactly where you go. Is Ninja Turtle stuff.
0: Yeah, throwing stars. Hell yeah,
7: nunchucks,
0: that's right.
7: Baby. So hot.
0: Did you make love to that woman at all? I can't remember.
4: Nope.
0: You never made love to her.
29: You dated for 4 months and you didn't?
4: No.
0: You're waiting for marriage.
29: What?
0: Christian man.
4: No.
0: Oh.
4: The opportunity never arrived because of my work.
29: Okay. So you were kind of seeing each other, but you didn't have a ton of.
7: In the truck all the time.
0: Do you have nice boobs,
7: though?
0: Can't
7: do it in the work truck.
1: When you said she was riding along with you in the truck, I thought she was riding you along in the truck.
0: I thought there was some funny business going on there.
1: Me too.
7: That's none of our business.
1: But she was literally just enjoying tow truck drives.
4: I work 60 to 80 hours a week.
29: Yeah, that's
0: I didn't
29: a lot.
0: Ask.
29: Well, that's why he doesn't have time for it. You dumb. Don't be rude.
1: And that's why you had to work it in the truck.
0: Yeah. Well, I hope you get some breakfast.
4: I'm not trying to wind up on YouTube either.
7: Right.
29: Yeah, I get you.
7: So have you found a lady?
4: Yes, I have.
7: Nice.
29: Wonderful.
0: When was the last time you made love?
7: Oh.
4: Last night.
0: Hell yeah.
29: Repo man.
0: Baby.
29: You take that.
1: Last night.
7: Okay. All right. You've
1: That's
7: gone
1: exciting.
7: Too far.
0: I want to know what love is. I want you to show me, Repo.
9: 1 minute is all it takes to be a star.
12: All the other kids with the punk dog kicks.
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0: This guy in here that can soothe your anal.
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0: tacos this morning with DoorDash. Yeah. It's a good day.
1: If you're at Qdoba, yes, we want extra queso.
0: Ah, extra queso.
2: Yeah, I love those burritos.
0: Yeah, they are good. They're big, fat, delish.
2: They instantaneously cured a hangover on Sunday for me.
0: Did they? Nice.
2: It was so good.
1: Yeah. You just had one on Sunday?
2: I did.
0: What do you mean? What do you say?
2: That's what I'm
1: ordering
2: saying.
1: Ordering another one and he just had one on Sunday.
3: I mean, that's what, like, are the rules? Are there rules on how many breakfast burritos you can have?
2: Yeah, but I mean, it does sit with you for a while. Point taken.
0: You know,
2: I barely pooped out the last one.
3: Oh, gross.
0: I did DoorDash the other day with the family. We got Charleston's,
1: of
0: and
1: course.
0: I went to Charleston's last night.
1: Hilarious.
0: Again, live. So we had a DoorDash, and then I went to the restaurant last
3: live.
0: Night.
3: Live. I can't judge this.
0: Yeah.
3: I eat the same thing every day, typically, like when you just make a food and you're like, this is what I eat now.
2: Yeah, I eat breakfast burritos like lighting one cigarette with the old one. You know what I mean?
0: Yeah. You just haven't even pooped it out, and you're already putting another one in.
2: Tip to tip. You know what I'm saying?
0: Oh, okay, we're doing dating horror stories, and what is your name, please?
4: Shannon.
0: Now,
4: Shannon.
0: Say my name.
1: Say my name.
0: Thanks for the Destiny's Child over there, Tony.
1: No problem.
0: Appreciate it. We're talking about dating horror stories. You got a good story for us?
4: Yeah, I started seeing this guy that I met in a bar.
0: What bar was it? What city was it?
4: I can't say.
0: Okay. Neighborhood bar.
3: Is it because it's local and then the story is scandalous?
4: Yeah, and he may still hang around there.
0: Okay. Got it.
4: We started seeing each other, and then after a few weeks or whatever, we decided to have relations.
0: Yeah. Yes.
4: And he came over and everything was fine. And then we went to sleep and this man died in my bed.
0: No.
3: Stop.
1: I'm sorry. What do you mean you said he might still be around?
4: He stopped breathing and then he came to. He must have had sleep apnea.
0: Oh.
4: He came to and this happened multiple times.
3: When you say die, though, do you mean stop breathing or did you mean like cardiac arrest?
4: he didn't actually die, but this makes the story funnier. But literally did stop breathing. I could hear him stop breathing.
0: Oh, yeah.
3: This happened to my husband.
0: Yeah.
3: I'm sure beds with sleep apnea people. It's terrifying. Yeah. You can't sleep because you just listen to them not taking a breath. Yeah.
0: It's like, are you going to have to
4: Every
0: take another
4: time
0: breath?
4: He would come to, he would smack my rear end.
3: Oh, my God. I mean.
0: Hell yeah.
3: Right. At least you know he's alive.
0: I feel so alive.
4: Awful.
0: Oh, my God. So sleep apnea guy wakes up, comes to, slaps you in the ass.
3: I love it.
1: But then over and over.
2: Maybe you should have been slapping his ass like they do to newborn babies to get him to cry.
4: I couldn't sleep. I had to kick him out, and I blocked him and ghosted him, and it was awful.
2: Yeah, that's,
3: poor dude.
2: That's, of course, the ethical thing to do to a dying man.
0: I just died in your arms tonight.
3: I went and slept your ass.
1: Mine go to the ENT, and he got all fixed up. It can be fixed.
3: It can.
0: Okay, the guy's still alive. He's at a local bar somewhere, maybe. You might run into him. You might sleep with him if you know the ass slapper, the apnea ass slapper.
3: Apnea ass slapper.
0: Call into the show. We want to hear more stories about this man.
2: I like claiming that he's still alive is sort of like telling your kid that your dog went upstate. You know, when they die. Like,
0: oh, hold on. I think he's calling in.
2: Oh my God.
0: Hold on. Hold on a second, Shannon. Wow, Shannon, you're not going to believe it. We have him on the phone right now.
3: What?
4: No way. What's your name?
0: Are you there?
4: Oh my goodness.
0: Hello, are you awake? Wake up.
4: What?
0: Wake up.
4: I am awake.
0: You called us. Say hi to Shannon. Shannon's on the line.
4: Oh, my
0: remember
4: God.
0: Shannon?
4: Shannon, is that you? Turn around! Let me slap that ass! Oh, no.
0: Wow.
4: Do you miss me?
3: No. No way.
1: Sir, are you gonna, are you okay? Do you need anything?
4: I got myself put onto the machine.
0: Oh, okay. You got a CPAP machine going. Okay.
5: I have a walking CPAP.
4: Make sure you keep that tube in your nose.
5: It's a whole mask, Janet. It's a whole mask. I know my lips will never be able to press your flesh again.
0: Oh, no.
5: I still have my slapping hands.
3: Slapping hands?
0: Wow. This is unbelievable.
5: Well, give me another chance.
0: Shannon, do you want to give him another chance?
4: Please. No, thank you.
0: Okay, sorry. Have a good day. Bye.
5: Damn it, you're the love of my life.
0: Bye. Oh, he fell asleep. Okay, there he goes.
5: Where's the bath?
6: 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It happens. Hire Hensley.
0: Okay, Purdue, Will, what's up?
7: 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Yeah, right.
8: Dad, I got a drink.
7: Whoa, whoa, whoa. 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
2: I-70 eastbound, we have an accident between Arlington and Shadeland. The two left lanes are closed and traffic is starting to back up.
4: We're taking calls from listeners that need help or want to get the information out and just hear their stories. On the phone now is Jenna Johnson. She also lives in that Ravenswood area that really got hit hard. It's right on White River. It's over there, like 71st-ish and Keystone, across from Walmart.
2: Sure,
4: you know,
2: yeah,
4: right over in that
2: absolutely.
4: Area. Are you there, Jenna?
5: Hi, good morning.
4: Jenna's calling us from a hotel room because obviously she can't be in her house.
2: Oh.
4: It got all flooded out. Mm-hmm. Where are you exactly in that area? For people that know.
5: So we are right at 75th and Ralston.
4: Okay.
5: Right at that, like,

0: I realized that I probably needed to start figuring out what I was doing. So I went home and I woke up my husband, woke up my, or actually I left my son asleep, but my oldest son lives on Terrace Beach, which is literally within 20 feet of the river.
1: Wow.
0: So the cops and the IFD captain, they were amazing. I even asked them about the, I think it was mentioned earlier about the electricity in the water. And I was like, how does that work? Because I feel like if I step a toe in this water, then I'm going to get fried.
2: Right. That's what I was thinking.
0: Everything is still like, you see lights on in houses and stuff.
2: Yeah.
0: And they were like, it's more of a concentrated area around. I could be completely wrong with that, but it made me feel a little bit better about getting in the water because I realized that I was going to have to go and do a water rescue for my child, 22-year-old child. But lives in a second floor above a garage and was not answering the phone. It was 5:30 in the morning by this time. So I can't evacuate the neighborhood and leave my kid. That's just not happening. So I woke up my husband. We got our kayaks out that hadn't even been brought out this year. So they were all muddy and dirty. Went over, saved my 22-year-old and 5 bearded dragons.
2: I'm
0: took
2: sorry.
0: Videos. I literally was like, babe, you've got 10 minutes. Grab anything you can.
1: And it was all
0: didn't
1: the
0: really
1: dragons.
0: Grab a whole lot of anything. Got the beardies. That was all that was important.
2: They're little reptiles of some sort.
1: Lizards.
2: Yeah. Okay.
0: Yes. Yep. So then we went home. That was about.
2: Would you like to see my bearded dragon?
1: No.
2: Okay. All right.
1: You should trim the beard though.
0: But we got home and we have about 45 minutes of getting whatever we could grab. And then that is when the key point for Saturday morning in our neighborhood happened. That storm that happened between 6:30 and 8:30, it dumped 4 inches of water on our house immediately.
1: Oh,
0: and
1: wow.
0: Then my husband came in, we hooked up our trailer that had all of our camping stuff in it. And he ran in completely drenched from head to toe. And he said, we have 10 minutes. We have to get out. And when I tell you that when we got in the car and we drove, we couldn't turn left out of our driveway because that way was completely flooded already. We didn't realize though that 75th was flooding and we had barely minutes to get out before our cars were going to be completely submerged and like floating away. So we went to Starbucks across the street, didn't really know what to do from there. By that time it's 8:30 in the morning or 9:30 in the morning. And was able to call Home 2 Suites at Keystone of the Crossing and asked if they could please get us in, like, now. We had our dog in the car, our 80-pound pit bull that does not like to be anywhere other than his house. So they were so gracious and let us come in at 9:30.
1: That is so nice.
2: That's where you've been?
0: Outpouring.
2: You're still staying at that hotel?
0: Yes, we're still staying here, I think, until, like, Saturday. We don't have much plans after Saturday, but we have been helped so much by the village, the community, like monetary, like I will say there are 3 women in Ravenswood that have started this Ravenswood community group on Facebook. And that went from 26 people to over 300 people in like 2 days.
1: Wow.
0: That is the number one place for anyone in my neighborhood. That's where you find all the information, all the resources, all the help. Because I haven't heard from anybody. There has been nobody on the streets, walking the streets, no government officials, no news, nobody. The only people we've had down there, there's one lady from Connecticut that was driving down there and was like, can I get across to Spring Mill from here?
2: Oh, my gosh.
0: Ma'am.
1: What?
0: You're at 75th and Ralston. No, ma'am. If you want to swim.
2: You swim across, yeah.
0: Like, we had one guy that was like, I just rebuilt this motor in my souped-up charger. Can I get through the water? No.
1: No,
0: you cannot get through the water. We are literally carrying out stuff, like, drenched, you know. I just realized this morning, like, all of our homemade Christmas ornaments, like, all of our Christmas gifts, everything is gone. And on top of that, we realized, like, we moved our son into Ball State on Sunday. So we had all of his college stuff all prepped and ready in the living room. So luckily, some of my best friends, Nikki and John, took their John boat over with my husband and got all of that stuff Saturday afternoon. The water was up to our waist. We've got about 4 feet of water that we had in there. We were able to save most of it, and we got him moved in because no flood is going to keep us back from that first day.
2: Right?
1: So,
2: wow. Yeah. That's crazy.
0: So we're okay. Like everybody keeps saying, you have to keep positive because the amount of crying that happened this weekend, I've only seen my husband cry like a couple times in my life, and two of those times were on Saturday.
1: Well, yeah. I mean, honestly, it's important to feel the feelings, right? Like,
0: yes.
1: I get that.
2: Wow.
0: Yep.
2: This is, I'm just looking at that community group, the Ravenswood community group, and there's lots of
0: yes
2: people posting. Yes.

0: Mason
1: Kat and Abby. Kat, Abby, and Becca. I've only met Kat. She and her husband are amazing. They've been walking the streets. They've been like organizing everything, and they're just trying to get word out because they have so many resources that they've been able to get their hands on, but they can't get them out to people because there's just not, I mean, some people don't have anything. They don't have a phone. They don't have, you know, electricity, whatever. So yeah, we just kind of need boots on the ground. There's a lot of people, like yesterday we had a dumpster that was put across from our house, and it, you know, you just saw people taking trailer fulls, but it's people from their houses. So it's like you're taking your couch to the dumpster. So that stops you from cleaning out your house for the stuff that you have to do yourself, because nobody else knows what you want to save and what you want to, you know, get rid of. So boots on the ground would be so, so great.
0: So what do you need now? Do you need anybody to come down there and help with stuff?
1: They are organizing at the park in the neighborhood at 10:30.
0: Okay, 10:30 this morning.
1: And that's right across the street from the Glendale Church. Okay. That has been an amazing help.
0: Yep.
1: They have been knocking on doors, handing out water. Like,
0: that's right there in the neighborhood, right?
1: Yes.
0: Okay. Yep. Glendale Christian Church. And so 10:30, a little meeting. And if you want to go down, and maybe if you may hear this on the radio, you want to go down and help out a little bit. And I know you do
1: literally
0: have a GoFundMe. Don't you have a GoFundMe page set up too?
1: I do, but the Ravenswood community group needs it a lot more than we do. We've been extremely blessed, and we'll make it, and we'll be fine. But there's people out there that don't have the network of people that, you know, that they have. So the Ravenswood group, that's where the money needs to go. The Red Cross is great too, but I haven't talked to anybody from any of that. Like, there's no government assistance. And I could be completely wrong. It could just be me, but within a couple of days, nobody's been coming by and like, how can we help? Here's, you know, some money to help you out, whatever. Like, that's just not happening.
0: Yeah.
1: But again, it's kind of like, you got to do what you got to do, and
0: to get it done yourself. You just can't count on any agency or whatever. You know, maybe it takes some time. You know,
1: you can't count on the neighborhood. I mean, Red Cross, they're amazing over in Northview at door 20, the old Northview. We went there Saturday, and the lady, Miss Ross, that was there, she hugged me because I just started bawling. Because what do you mean I don't have a house anymore? What do you mean I don't have any of my memories? Everything from waist down is gone. So Red Cross is amazing. I just don't really know what else is happening, because nothing's really getting into the neighborhood other than the donations from the community. So
2: we're so sorry you're going
1: that
2: through
1: might
2: that.
1: Be a, you know, it's a process. It's
0: you definitely so need awful. Beer.
1: Oh my! Yeah, we've already got a cooler with garage beer right next to our trailer outside the house. We are prepared. Trust me.
0: Okay.
1: That was the first thing my husband said. If I have to go clean out my garage from flood damage, I am having a garage beer.
0: You have to have a garage beer.
2: Well, we're thinking about you guys.
0: Yeah, we are,
2: thank you
0: Jenna.
2: For sharing.
0: I'll try to get the word out on our social media, and we'll get the word out here on the air right now. And if people have any questions, call in. Yeah.
1: So we need more eyes on Ravenswood, because on Friday they opened the Noblesville Dam to try to redirect some of the water from the areas up there that got hard hit. Friday evening, they closed the Broderville levee. So all of that water that came down from Muncie and Anderson and Noblesville landed in Ravenswood and Rocky Ripple.
0: Oh my gosh.
1: And I need people to really understand that we're still here. We're not going anywhere. I'm so glad we have national attention, because I feel like it would be really easy just to kind of move on. You know, people are moving on with their lives today. So
0: you quickly forget, you
1: keep
0: know,
1: eyes like, on Ravenswood, what's important.
0: Okay. Mm-hmm.
2: Thank you so much.
0: Thank you.
1: Yes, thank you, appreciate it.
0: All right, Jenna, long time listener of the Smiley Morning Show since high school, I think you said on a post.
1: Yeah, I graduated in 03, but I was there when you first had your show, and I've been an OG listener ever since. So, yep, we've lived in that house for 15 years. So
0: wow.
1: I will.
0: Yeah, it was just up the street. I lived at 80th and Keystone.
2: Yeah, that's right.
0: And you probably drove by my house.
1: All the time. Not creepy at all.
2: We love you.
0: All right, we love you. All right, thanks for checking
1: in. Love you guys. Thank you.
0: Love you. Bye. Bye-bye. I also want to let you know some other resources at WZPL.com. We have click on Hoosiers, Helping Hoosiers. There's a lot of places there you could donate and learn more about helping others around our community. So Hoosiers, Helping Hoosiers. And your Indianapolis weather, scattered rain and thunder. More rain coming later this evening. And it's a storm that's going to kind of sit. It's a slow-moving storm that's going to sit right on top of us for a while. So we might get quite a bit of rain tonight.
3: No.
0: Yeah, I know. 79 will be your high today. And then back to the sunshine the next couple of days. Sunny and 81 tomorrow. Friday, partly sunny, high 82. Right now, 67 degrees. 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Get your news updated with Julia Moffitt next. I got that sucky sports report, too, coming up.
3: I love
0: okay.
3: That.

0: 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We're live each morning between 5 and 10 a.m. What is up? Also a podcast where you can stream us if you want to, if you go to town or maybe out in the rural areas. You can't get away from us. That's all I'm saying.
1: Why would you want to? And if you try to get away from us, we're in the bushes in front
0: of
1: your
0: house. That's right. We're watching you. Oh. Coming up in 2 weeks from today, it's our world famous Open Mic Minute Show. Ooh. This is where we will show off your talents. You get a minute of airtime, and then we take calls from the listeners. That's the dangerous part. They're like our Simon Cowell or whatever, you know, our judges.
1: Yeah.
0: And then if you get 3 out of 5 votes that thought you are pretty impressive, you get another 60 seconds. We promote you on the radio. We put you up on social media, and you could become the next star. Or people hate you, and then we kick you out. You out of the studio forever.
1: Sometimes it happens,
0: and
1: man.
0: You're not allowed to listen to the station anymore.
1: Oh.
0: Yeah. That's
1: harsh.
0: If you want to sign up to be on our open mic show, we have a few slots available. Just go to, email Producer Will. His email is producerwill@wzpl.com.
1: Convenient.
0: That is very convenient.
2: It's a nice email address because it's efficient, easy to remember.
0: Yeah.
2: And I will respond.
0: And make sure you, if you've got a YouTube video or you can show us kind of what you do or kind of explain what you do. And it can be a weird, wacky talent, too.
1: Yeah.
0: It doesn't have to be singing because we get a lot of singers.
1: Uh-huh.
0: Maybe you tell jokes. You have, I don't know.
2: Maybe you do dramatic poetry.
0: Maybe.
2: Maybe you scat.
0: Oh, that would be cool.
1: Yeah.
0: Yeah.
2: So, maybe you do impressions, like a lot really fast.
1: Maybe you could do that weird thing, like with your mouth that no one else can do that is audible.
0: Ooh. Oh. Okay.
1: You know, I don't know. Be like, I don't know.
0: Yeah.
1: Some trick.
0: Something.
1: Whatever the trick is.
3: I'm sorry, what was that?
1: You know that sound, Tony.
3: Okay.
0: Yeah.
2: One time we had a pet psychic who could read your pet's
1: minds. That was the
2: minds.
1: Best. Yes.
0: That was really cool. What about the fart in a jar? Or what was that guy?
2: Oh, yes. During the pandemic.
0: Yeah, he put like smell. What did he do? Analyze your gas?
2: You could fart into a jar and send it to him.
0: Yeah.
2: And then he would be able to tell you, like, what's wrong with you.
0: What's your ailment?
2: Yeah. Basically, he knew, had some formula, allegedly. I think he just wanted to smell farts, honestly.
0: Yeah, yeah. Well, there's some weird Hoosiers out there, for sure. So,
1: but if you know someone who does a weird thing, tell them about it.
0: Yes. Okay. I'm going to get to the news here, but if you want to email Producer Will today and tell us what talent you have and you'd like to show off on our open mic show, ProducerWill@WZPL.com.
4: Well, since last Wednesday, we've been hearing stories about Hoosiers who never thought they'd see flooding reach their homes or neighborhoods. In Yorktown, the water hit a place much of the community relies on. The Yorktown Public Library had to close this week and now clean up from all the rain. The librarian was checking the books out, throwing them away, and also really, they're not asking for replacement. They have so much cleanup to do. The library does have information on its website, though, where you can donate money to help in the cleanup efforts. They also say they do not need those books, so definitely don't take them to them right now. And this also is coming up on Saturday. Yorktown leaders are coordinating a community cleanup day. So if you do need help, there's a survey to fill out. We have that all posted for you online. And also this morning, President Trump says the U.S. and Canada reached a last-minute deal to delay tariffs on Canadian imports. Around $20 billion worth of imports were set to go in place starting this morning. The president posted on social media last night saying the tariffs are postponed for 3 days, citing a new trade deal with Canada.
0: Okay, thank you very much for the news.
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6: Oh, no!
0: Again. Well, let's see. The Fever will play the Dallas Wings tomorrow in Dallas. They did beat the Toronto Tempo up there in Canada last night.
1: Nice.
0: I just see a story. I'm trying to bring it up real quick, but part of the Caitlin Clark signature series. It's a basketball. Do I have the right story up here? Caitlin Clark basketball. Yeah, so you might look this up. I think I have the wrong story up here, but I saw it on the news this morning.
2: What?
0: She's got
2: what
0: a new basketball from Wilson. So a Caitlin Clark basketball.
2: So, like, she has shoes.
1: Oh.
0: Yeah, she's got shoes
2: and now.
0: Now she has basketballs with Wilson.
1: There's a couple, but this blue one is really neat. Oh,
0: there's fun names for them. There's 3 of them, I believe.
1: There's the poise, the reputation, the journey, reputation outdoor, Fuse outdoor.
3: She's like Taylor Swift.
0: Yeah, she is.
1: Yes, you got to get every kind.
0: Let's
1: it's
0: see.
1: Repetition, not reputation.
2: I get a free little basketball from the Fever, who's going. It's going real well.
1: My bad.
0: Oh, really?
2: It's still in the fight at our house. It's still doing it.
0: Yeah.
2: I had to build a smaller hoop for Marin on the basketball hoop in our driveway.
0: Yeah.
2: Because she get. I still have it lowered for Lincoln, who's 11. You know, but she still can't get it up there. So she's like, make me a hoop, father. And I did.
1: Adorable.
2: Can you believe it?
3: Good nice job.
1: I like that she's already learned to make men do what she wants them to do. We support you.
2: It's Marin's world. We're just all living.
1: That's
2: trust
1: right.
2: me. It That's is right. Wild how confidently bold she is about absolutely everything.
0: The Colts have two. Oh, go ahead.
1: Oh, I was just going to say, the first time I ever hung out with Marin, I was at the zoo and Will and his family were there. And she walked up to him and she goes, hi, you want to learn about bees? And I was like, yum.
0: Yeah.
1: And then I learned a ton about bees.
2: Yeah, and 75% of it is just stuff that she decided was true.
1: I liked it all.
0: Yeah. Colts have two more practices open to the public this week, so today and tomorrow. These are joint practices with the Atlanta Falcons. We are playing the Atlanta Falcons coming up on Saturday at Lucas Oil Stadium. This is game two of preseason, and that'll be at 1 o'clock in the afternoon. And that is your sports here on the Smiley Morning Show.
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0: Okay, time to talk about that.
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2: Hey, it's Nikki from the Smiley Morning Show. 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
3: It's good to be aware of current events in the news, but you can get too much of it. A new study has found constant exposure to negative news can dull your emotional responses. Psychologists note that media saturation overload is totally a thing, that constant stream of headlines, and can cause stress, anxiety, and even headline stress disorder in some people. Watch a puppy video once in a while.
4: I was at a real low point. That's when I talked to my doctor about a couple of beers. A couple of beers is a revolutionary medicine that treats anxiety and depression fast.
3: If you're out there in the tragic Indianapolis dating world, you probably know what this is. You just didn't know the term for it. It's called clear coding. That happens when single people meet and they state their intentions up front. I'm looking for a girlfriend, or I don't want anything serious.
5: I joined Match.com because I want a successful man for intercourse. I've had it before and I'd like it again.
3: Their boundaries, all of it right at the beginning, rather than waiting until they get deeper into the relationship.
6: I want to get married now.
3: And the apps provide you those opportunities, which makes it even easier.
7: I already bought my wedding dress, so I just needed a groom.
3: There was a very large study done on men drinking coffee, and it found that men who drink coffee daily had significantly higher testosterone levels than men who drank little to no coffee. Even after looking at other factors like weight, smoking, activity, and alcohol intake, coffee seemed to have the most ties to testosterone.
4: I get the sweats, my bones are cold, my teeth are loose, my heart gets really, really hot, and sometimes I wake up driving a stolen car. Are fantastic. When I wear gray sweatpants, people cross the street.
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9: Okay, we had a lot of flooding, as you know, and will we have more rain? Well, the answer is yes. Later tonight.
3: No.
9: Scattered rain and thunder later this evening. 79 will be your high today. Back to the sunshine, though, tomorrow, 81, and then partly sunny for Friday, high 82. Right now in Indy, 67 degrees. Coming up at 8 o'clock, we'll talk to the king of the fair, Leroy. This is your last weekend to go to the state fair.
3: Yes. Wow,
9: so last
3: that
9: week,
3: went fast.
9: It did go quick. So we'll get the rundown on what's going on this weekend as far as concerts and stuff today. And let's see here. Shall we check the traffic? And I got to, let me grab this call real quick, then we'll check the traffic. But
3: okay.
9: Let's see here.
3: The traffic is actually really good.
9: Is it good?
3: Yeah, everything's been cleared up. Okay. We had an accident on the east side, but okay. It's all cleared up.
9: Smiley Morning Show, good morning. What are you calling about?
10: Well, I was listening to your radio station on the way into work. I worked at Humana downtown, and I'm just so moved by the caller that called in looking for some help. And is she in Ravenswood?
9: Yeah, it's right there.
10: We need to help.
9: Yeah, affected by the flood waters right there.
10: So I couldn't catch her contact information and be driving safely, you know, downtown.
9: Right.
10: Just looking for how we can get connected. I have a couple of nonprofits ready, willing,
3: wow.
10: Humana. We want to help. We just don't know how.
3: Yeah, sure.
9: Well, that's so nice. Yeah, let me take you off the air here and let me give you, I'll give you our phone number. I think that would be fair.
3: Yeah.
9: I could text her and make sure, but I think that wouldn't be a problem.
10: Of course.
9: You're going to help. So.
10: Yeah, we just want to pull. We want to know what she needs and where we could get it to just be most helpful. We're ready.
3: That is so kind.
9: Yeah, this is the lady that called in earlier. She lives in Ravenswood, which is like 71st and Keystone,
3: mm-hmm.
9: On the west side of the road there, right next to White River. We had a couple of people that called in and
3: absolutely.
9: Were telling their stories.
3: Absolutely,
10: yeah,
3: that it's been hard.
10: Good.
9: But yeah, she's so positive. Everybody's so positive.
3: Honestly, yeah.
9: But man, they could use some help for sure. So hold the line here, and we'll get that info from you. And then the Secret Sound Contest jackpot now at $400. That's again $400. We increase the jackpot $50 to make you holla every single day here on the program that we get it wrong. So that jackpot keeps going up. Now, here's the Secret Sound. Huh. All right. Well, here are some of the wrong guesses so far. Take a listen.
11: Firecrackers. Packing bubbles that you pop.
12: The Nerf guns. Stacking folding chairs. One of the big cutting boards to cut the paper.
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14: Suction cups.
9: Suction cups. All right, there you go. Let me play the sound one more time, and we will take caller 9 right now. Mm-hmm. Listen up.

0: show's commercial free. Remember that Columbia House thing?
1: Of course.
0: I got an update on Columbia House. That's the old program. You get 12 CDs for like a penny.
1: Remember that?
0: Okay. All right. I got an update on that for you in a couple of minutes here. Scattered rain and thunder later this evening. High of about 79. Tomorrow, I'm back to the sunshine. Hey, high 81. Right now in Indy, currently 67. And say hi to Teresa. Teresa.
1: Hi, Teresa.
2: Good morning, everyone.
1: Teresa.
0: I'm going to play the sound. If you can identify the sound, we give you money. If not, we send you to loser hell. Here is the sound. Teresa, for $400, what is it?
2: I think it's throwing dice.
0: Throwing dice.
1: Okay.
3: Throwing some dice.
4: Yahtzee.
0: Yahtzee. Is it throwing the dice?
3: No!
2: Oh, no!
0: Send yourself there, Teresa.
2: I'm going to loser hell.
1: That's right, you are. See you in loser hell.
0: See you in loser hell. Teresa.
5: Going to loser hell.
0: Loser hell. Okay, we'll add another $50. We'll try this again tomorrow.
3: Time for a game.
0: Today, someone's going to win some tickets to the R&B tour. You might be asking, what is that? Mm-hmm. Is it R&B music? Yes, it is. But Here is what it is. Usher Raymond, there's the R. And Chris Brown, there's the B.
1: Ah.
0: Yeah. Show will be on Saturday, October 31st. Tickets will go on sale, Monday. Coming up Monday. The show will be at Lucas Oil Stadium. Here's what we're playing. And this is a game you don't have to play.
1: Okay.
0: We're going to play the game for you. It's called Wrap It Up.
1: That's nice of us.
0: It's called Wrap It Up. You just pick your person, and hopefully they'll win for you. If now, not, no big thing.
1: This is the show where they pull ladies up onto the stage and dirty dance with them.
0: Are you kidding me?
1: Yes.
0: Oh, so, my gosh. Wouldn't that be awesome to be up there, Usher?
1: Could be you.
0: Hey. Wonder if he does a song. I know he doesn't.
1: Oh, I'm sure. How can you not? Yeah.
0: You think Usher will do this, huh?
1: Yes.
0: Start a new relationship. This is what you do. I loved this song. He was just a kid then, 1997.
1: Just wild to think about.
0: And then so it's Usher, and then I haven't pulled a bunch of songs from Chris Brown, but I'll get some. He's saying, oh, yeah.
1: He has so many songs.
0: Oh, my God. Yeah. Isn't that the song?
1: Yeah. Oh, my God. Yeah.
0: Is that with Will I Am? I'm just making stuff up.
1: But Chris Brown has so many songs. Yeah. You're like, man, this is a good song. Who is this?
0: And yeah. It's like Chris Brown. Here's the deal. You've got to tell it. You got to get to go to your streets of where you're. Where do you guys live?
3: Avon.
0: Okay. Where do you live?
1: Greenfield.
0: Okay.
1: Downtown.
0: Oh, hell yeah. Okay. You're going to do a two-line rap. The answer to my question will be at the end of your last line. Mm-hmm. I will be the judge.
3: Okay.
0: Okay.
3: Okay.
0: Right. It's very serious, guys.
3: Okay.
0: Okay, so we'll see how you do with rapping today. Good luck, guys. We're all counting on you.
1: Thank you.
0: It's the huge rap battle here on the Smiley Morning Show. What's yellow and salty that they dip ice cream in? What's yellow and salty?
1: I heard Will.
0: Ice cream in.
3: They dip ice cream in it?
0: That's what it says.
3: Okay, I'm just going to go for it.
0: Okay. All right. I'm sorry. I'm reading this.
1: Yellow and salty.
0: It's yellow and salty.
1: I don't like it.
0: And you dip ice cream in. You dip ice cream in. And they... that.
1: I think I have a thought.
0: Okay, all right.
3: Really, I think I do, too. Based on the first couple things, I'm going
0: to
3: go for it.
0: I know the answer, and it seems odd to me. But ready?
3: Okay.
0: Go.
3: If you got the cheese, you know I'm going to cut her. Dip in that ice cream, creamy butter.
0: Yeah, that's it.
1: You dip ice cream in butter?
0: I don't understand it either.
1: Is this something AI did?
0: Will.
3: No. Maria did it.
0: Oh, Maria. What does that mean? Is that right?
1: Ice cream and butter? State fair?
3: Is it a state fair thing? Yeah.
1: At the fair, they do butter and ice cream.
0: What is yellow
3: and salty? She's frantically going like, yes, trust me. I believe her.
0: I mean, is it deep fried butter?
3: Maybe. I don't know, man. I don't know. It sounds strange.
1: But do they put ice cream on deep fried butter?
0: No. Not that I know of.
1: I don't think so. What is this? Suspect, but Will gets the point. Oh, there is a viral trend to take cold vanilla soft serve ice cream and dip it in melted butter. And the freezing ice cream turns the bitter liquid into a solid, crackly, golden shell, like the chocolate magic shell, only butter. And then you put a little flaky sea salt on it.
3: Mm. Yeah. Okay.
0: Okay, next one. His last name is Simmons.
3: Will.
0: And, and Her performs this year.
4: Wrap it up.
3: I wonder if his tongue is longer than his peen. I think the guy's name's Gene.
4: Yeah, that's right.
3: Gene Simmons.
4: Yeah, Gene Simmons.
1: Weird. Yeah.
0: Okay. So 2 points now for Will.
1: Okay.
0: Next one. It goes choo choo, and Will, you can write on it.
3: Mm-hmm.
4: Wrap it up.
3: If you get under it, you're just a stain. Choo choo choo choo choo choo choo. Caboose on my train.
1: Caboose on my train.
4: It's getting worse. It's getting worse. Okay.
3: I'm just killing it.
1: I know.
0: You ride a bull competitively in a what?
3: Will.
4: Wrap it up.
3: I'm your cowboy. Call me Romeo. I'm going to ride the cow all up in the rodeo.
1: Nice.
4: Romeo. Whoa. And rodeo.
1: Wow.
4: Okay. All right. Fine.
3: Whatever you want. You don't have to give me any more points, but I'm going to roll this whole damn game.
0: All right. Next one. What do you what do you shear?
3: Will.
1: Nikki. Dang it.
0: What do you shear? That's the question. And your answer in rap
1: look at
0: form.
1: His Dan. Oh, he's got like a peacock head thing going on.
0: All right.
1: What are you, pigeons? I don't know.
0: What do you shear? Wrap it
3: up. Burn animals naked. I'm a creep. Give me them shears. Get them naked. It's a sheep.
0: I guess they are naked once you take their wool off.
1: Yeah.
0: You know what I mean?
1: Yeah.
0: They're completely naked. That's not very nice.
1: Lamb bodies.
0: That's not very nice at all.
3: I love it.
1: But if you don't take it off, then it's too heavy on them. They need
6: it. It's matted. They don't feel good.
3: I'm going to go flirt with a robot and take a sheep's clothes off today. State Fair. And eat $2 butter ice cream.
0: What is yellow and salty and they dip ice cream in?
3: Mm.
0: Okay, all right. No, that was it.
1: Like
0: was already,
1: corn? You dip corn in?
6: Hey, Maria's young. She knows viral trends.
1: We're an elderly, and we're like, only corn goes in butter. We don't understand new things.
3: Okay.
0: Let's see. The hairstyle that's business in the front and party in the back competition.
3: Will.
1: Tony?
0: Well, yeah. Wrap it up.
3: If you got one, eat a bullet. Get a haircut, you stupid mullet.
1: Aggressive.
3: I'm from the streets of Avon.
1: I want you to apologize for any mullet havers.
3: Do not do that.
6: Thank you.
3: Unless it's like a fair treat, like, oh, it's a bullet of ice cream.
6: Okay, no one's serving a bullet of ice cream.
3: You know what I mean? Like a chocolate shell bullet full of ice cream.
0: Sure, sure. Uh-huh. All right, next one. What state is the fair taking place?
3: Will.
1: What?
0: These questions are
1: ready.
0: On. Okay, good luck. Wrap it up.
3: It's not in Louisiana. In the state we're in is Indiana.
1: I mean, to be fair, Louisiana is probably having one, too.
3: Oh, yeah, that's probably wrong.
0: I love these questions so much. Okay, here's the next one. What you pull in a competition?
3: Will.
0: What you pull in a competition? Okay.
1: I guess it depends on the competition.
0: Know, exactly. Yeah, that's what makes it so much
6: that's
0: fun.
6: That's where my brain was not anywhere good.
1: Uh-uh.
6: So was Tony's. We're monsters.
3: My pants are down. I'm a freaky dork. The competition I have is pulling pork.
1: That's not a competition.
3: I don't know. It could be a sandwich competition.
1: Pork competition? That's hilarious. I did not think that
3: That's like spitting seeds.
1: Pulling pork.
0: Okay, final question.
1: Was that right?
0: No, it was what
3: tractor
0: was
3: probably.
0: Yeah,
3: I was trying to get one wrong.
0: It was tractor.
1: You pull a tractor with
6: tractor
1: the tractor
6: pulls.
1: Oh,
0: yeah,
1: but
0: I
1: the
0: know.
1: Tractor's pulling.
6: No, you pull the tractor, right?
1: No, the tractor pulls something
0: tractor
1: else.
0: Pull.
1: You can't pull a tractor.
6: Why are you screaming at me?
3: Oh my God, I like
0: I
3: that. I think that is wrong on the technicality.
6: They drag a heavy weighted.
0: You can find anything
6: down
0: on the internet.
6: Down a 300-foot dirt track.
1: But
6: that
1: with
6: is
1: the
6: a
1: tractor.
6: Okay, I was wrong.
0: Okay.
3: You don't pull the tractor. The tractor pulls a thing.
1: Yeah.
0: I mean, in some cases, you know, they do the airplane pull for charity. Uh-huh. So I guess there could be a situation where, but not typically.
1: Pulling one, a tractor. It's, okay. I'm sorry.
0: Here's another one. Here's the final one. This is a good one, too. What do you sit on a bag and ride down on? What do you sit on a bag and ride down on?
1: Isn't that what you guys always do when
0: you sit down? Sit down on a bag. Yeah. Will, you got this one?
3: Yes, I do. Yes, I do.
1: Isn't there one bag?
3: Yes, I do. Well,
0: what do you sit on a bag and ride down on?
1: What do you dumb that you sit on.
0: What do you sit down on? What do you sit on a bag and ride down on? Okay, that's the question.
3: Okay.
0: And thank you, Maria, so much for the entertainment today. These are great. Yeah, the AI couldn't write this. This is magic.
3: It would refuse to do it that way.
0: Okay, ready? Go. Yeah.
3: When I sit on my bag, I hurt my pride. What you're running down, it's called a slide.
1: With the burlap sack.
0: And congratulations, producer Will wins.
1: Oh, that was sweet.
0: Will wins, that means.
3: Man, did I go all?
0: You went all first ever. Never happened before. Kaylee, you are a winner. You're going to go see. Yes, you're going to go to the R&B show. Featuring the music of Usher and Chris Brown.
7: On Halloween.
0: It is
3: October 31st.
1: Yes. Hope you don't have kids.
0: Yes.
7: I do, but they'll be fine.
0: Yeah, we'll figure it out. Just leave them at home.
3: They're going to love Chris Brown.
1: Oh, man. Mommy, why are all these Halloween pictures from, you know, my four-year-old Halloween without you? Why am I with the neighbors?
7: The kids, four.
0: They can go out on their own for Halloween.
3: What you do is you have the neighbor dress up in a full body costume and with the same size and shape as you.
1: Oh, there you go.
3: So then it seems like you went. You just don't.
1: Yeah. All the pictures are cut off at the neck.
3: No, it's just a mask. It's Halloween, so she can wear a mask.
1: Oh, I see.
0: By the way, the tickets for this
3: that
0: show.
3: Is mommy.
7: It's me.
0: The show tickets go on sale on Monday. And you got tickets now. Who do you like more, Usher or Chris Brown?
7: Chris Brown.
0: Really?
3: You're not allowed to do that anymore.
7: I mean, it's not that I don't like Usher. I like Chris Brown puts on a really good show.
0: Is that right? Okay. All right. Hold the line and we'll get you those tickets. Thanks so much for listening to the program and playing Wrap It Up. Okay. Time to check the traffic. What's going on, Tony?
1: We have a problem in Boone County. Boone! 65 northbound just before State Road 267. It is backed up to Whitestown Parkway because of an accident.
0: Anybody remember Columbia House.
1: Oh, yes.
0: It was a thing you could subscribe to.
1: And you get like 12 CDs for a penny.
0: Yes.
1: My sister did that.
0: Oh, I did it too.
1: It was awesome for a minute. Yeah.
0: I can get Pet Shop Boys for another penny.
1: Oh, Tom Petty and the Heartbreakers.
3: Yeah, that's why attics are full of CDs to this day because of Columbia House.
0: They did early on. They did, I think, records and cassettes and then CDs. And I know there was a DVD thing too there for a while. I don't know if that's
1: weird.
0: Columbia House. Anyway, Columbia House has announced that they will be calling it quits on September 15th.
1: Oh,
0: I didn't even know they were still going around. I wonder how they present it now. You know, you want to hear their old commercial from back in the day?
1: Yeah,
0: for fun. Okay, take a listen.
8: 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Music shakes you out. 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It's in your Sunday paper. 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Bruce Springsteen, Madonna, Dire Straits, Phil Collins, hundreds more. 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The Columbia Record and Tape Club. No one else gives you so much for so little. 11 albums, 1 cent. Find our ad in Sunday's paper. Take it to your mailbox.
0: That's funny. Find our ad in the newspaper.
3: Yeah. Oh, okay. Put it in the mail. Mail order. Columbia House. What was their racket, though? How are they in business?
0: Well, the commercial like that said, oh, my God, I can get all my favorite cassettes right now for a penny. So you sign up, you do it, and you probably have to put your mom's name on it. Yeah.
1: But
0: and then mom and dad find out, and then you're in trouble.
1: Because it's like a credit card.
0: Credit card thing. Anyway, it's all over, folks.
1: I can't believe it.
0: I know. Your Indianapolis weather. Okay, thank you, Jingle Singers. We've got some scattered rain and thunder later this evening. Oh, more rain. Oh, okay. 79. Calm down, Mother Nature. Sunny and 81 for tomorrow. Partly sunny for Friday. High 82. Right now, we are sitting at 69. Time for TikTok, Tony. If you're ready, I'm ready.
1: So, I'm ready. This brought is what to you by Gorman and Bunch Orthodontics.
0: Thanks for slipping that in.
9: Holy crap.
1: I had one job today.
0: What was the sponsorship one more time?
1: Gorman and Bunch Orthodontics.
0: So they do orthodontics stuff. Thank you very much for sponsoring.
9: Get that mouth fixed.
0: Thanks for sponsoring something fun here on the show.
1: Right.
0: You know, I appreciate Suave and my sucky sports report, but, you know, that's sports. This is fun.
1: Oh.
0: Thank you so much, Gorman and Bunch.
1: No problem.
0: It's a wild name. It must be two names.
1: Gorman.
0: Yeah.
1: Yeah.
0: Gorman and then Bunch.
1: Yeah. Gorman.
0: Wonder who has to be Bunch.
1: Well, the one who's named it.
0: Yeah. Yeah, that's true.
9: They're probably Bunch. Hi, I'm Dr. Bunch.
1: You would have made a great dentist.
9: Okay.
0: Yeah.
1: Dr. Smiley.
0: Oh, yeah. That's true.
1: You really missed an opportunity there, you idiot.
9: You can still go back.
0: That's the second time someone's called me an idiot.
1: That's why he's not a dentist, though, is the thing.
9: He could still go back to dental school. He could still do it.
0: Yeah.
1: It's true.
9: That's never too late to start.
1: It is available.
9: And we all probably need to start thinking about that.
0: Yeah. I get out of business.
9: Alternative careers could be a thing.

0: What you got for us today?
1: Okay, this one was sent to me by my 16-year-old son, and yikes.
2: My mom almost died giving birth to me, and now I'm 20, unemployed, and use her money for food. The ROI on that is out of this world. What a bad businesswoman. But she's a great person. I love her. Thank you so much, Mom.
3: Love. That's amazing.
0: I love it. I love
1: bad
0: it.
1: Bad ROI.
0: Uh-huh.
1: Okay, normally I would tell you not to take medical advice from the internet, but this might actually be good advice.
4: Tip of the day. If your palm itches, you're going to get something. If your crotch itches, you've already got it.
1: Ah. Oh, good. Okay. That's enough. Helpful.
5: Okay. Yep. All right. Dr. Ruth.
1: This guy has noticed a difference in men that I think a lot of women will probably agree with.
6: Okay, so my friend got sent a bunch of unsolicited nudes from a straight man recently, and she showed them to me. Sort of an ethical gray area there. I'll say this. I noticed there is a wide gulf in production value between straight men's nudes and gay men's nudes. Gay men are taking these softly lit, artfully directed nudes. And I've noticed straight men tend to have a real haunting medical quality to them. Is he thinking this is going to turn you on, or did he just need a second opinion on it? And the harsh lighting is always so intense. Like, where did he find lighting like this outside of a hospital's operating theater? Holy shit. Dim those lights, boys.
1: This is so true.
3: Could not be more true. Just sad. The rooms always look like some place a person could get murdered in.
0: Yeah.
3: The remote.
0: Step up your game, guys.
3: Yeah.
5: Yeah, well, you gotta have the remote near it so you can see scale.
0: Yeah. Put it next to I'd put mine next to a dime.
5: Yeah, right. I put mine next to a mouse remote.
0: I thought you were just gonna say mouse. It's like, wow, I don't know where you found the mouse, but that's pretty cool.
3: It's nice of the mouse to participate in both sharing.
5: Yeah, I just knocked
1: the mouse. The mouse shows his too.
5: I knocked on my butt and I said, "Time out, Timmy."
3: Oh. Which, by the way, gentlemen, just so you know, unsolicited pics are fodder for all the girlfriends.
1: Yes.
3: If we ask for them, that's one thing. You send it unannounced, unasked for. We're not even dating. My friends see it. Everyone's going to see it.
5: But solicited could be too, though. Don't say that you haven't shown a solicited pic to somebody also.
3: Only in a private congratulations to me way.
1: Mm-hmm.
5: Okay, but that's still sharing. There are still bendable rules about that. It's not hard and fast.
3: I'm just saying the generalized rule amongst women is if it's unsolicited,
1: we're going to share it.
0: Mm, okay.
3: Yes.
0: Okay.
3: So think about
0: it.
3: Yeah.
5: I have never sent an unsolicited pic or a solicited one.
0: Neither
5: for that matter. I've never photographed my wiener.
1: Because
5: not one
1: it
5: time.
1: Will get shared.
5: Mm.
1: I mean, that's what we're
5: it.
1: Saying.
5: They don't exist. Don't look for them. If you want one, let me know.
1: All right. Things are a little different these days.
7: I feel like nobody is really at the hotel, motel, Holiday Inn anymore. And I think that's a big part of the problem. We all need a vacation.
1: We do. We need to go back to the hotel, motel,
0: Holiday Inn.
1: And this lady is single, and she's dealing with dating, and I thought it was relevant.
8: Recently, my therapist said that all of her patients are struggling with dating right now, every single one. And I was like, whose fault is that? And then she goes, even the guys. I'm sorry. You know single guys that you have yet to introduce me to? She goes, Hannah, I can't. HIPAA. I don't know who the fuck that is, but she sounds like a jealous guy.
3: No.
8: If you know single guys with similar mental disorders as me and you have yet to hook it up, what the f*** am I paying you for, Karen?

0: It is 7:56. I know we had a problem in, what is it, Boone County?
1: Boone County.
0: Boo! Where's the issue?
1: Well,
0: talk to me.
1: Boone County.
0: Boone County.
1: 65 northbound between State Route 267. It is backed up to Whitestown Parkway. The left lane is blocked because of an accident.
0: Okay. It's so easy to fall in love with you. Oh, me. Would you like to hear that song, or would you like to hear a throwback from Usher?
1: It's your choice. No, I want to hear Olivia Dean.
0: The Usher song is Caught Up. Oh, Caught Up.
2: Can we get to that later?
0: I can. You know what? I can play both of them for
2: you.
0: Okay, that'd
2: be nice.
0: It will be a while for the next one.
1: Are we going to get two in a row?
0: No, certainly not.
1: Boo,
0: we've got too much going on.
2: What are you doing?
0: Too much going
2: on.
0: Go
2: back to the hits and also the station information.
0: Hey, we don't play. We play the hits, not the misses.
1: Got it.
0: Okay, just so you know. Scattered rain and thunder later this evening, high of about 79 today. And then coming up, we will update you with the news. That information is coming in a sucky sports report, too. It's 99.5. Commercial free. Zero commercials. Well, eventually we'll play some, but not right now.
1: Oh. Yeah.

0: Smiley Morning Show on 99.5 ZPL. What is your name, please?
1: Hi, Smiley. This is Daphne.
0: Oh, Daphne. Do you know where Fred is or Scooby-Doo?
1: Not today. I wish it was that easy.
0: Okay. All right. What are you calling about?
1: Well, I'm calling about because I'm very disappointed in you guys being Hoosiers and from Iowa when you guys are talking about the tractor pool.
2: Okay, in my defense, I'm not technically a Hoosier, though I'm a farm town in Hudsonville, Michigan. Yes. I just never went to a tractor pool.
0: Hold on, guys. You're defending yourself already. You'll see what she has to say.
3: You were insecure.
0: Go ahead, Daphne.
1: So, two things.
0: Yeah.
1: For the tractor pool, the tractor does pull the sledge, and you can find that in pretty much any county fair here in Indiana. I'm a 10-year 4-H'er and very active in the fair circuit. And also in my home county, we have the 4-H Olympics, and we have a human tractor pool where we get teams of 4-H'ers and local law enforcement, and we do a big thing, and the team pulls the tractor itself.
2: Interesting information, Daphne.
0: Daphne, the way you say pool...
2: I know.
0: It's not a tractor pole. It's a tractor pool.
2: Is there anything, Tony, that you want to say?
4: I want to say that is not a thing that anybody else does.
2: Shut up. I was medium to low right, kind of, in a way, sometimes in certain places.
0: Daphne, where are you from? What small town do you live in?
1: Where am I from? I'm from, I live in Indianapolis right now, but I'm originally from Morgan County, down in Martinsville.
0: Okay. All right. The tractor pool.
1: Yes.
0: Is there anything else that you need to fix that we messed up?
4: Anything else we messed up?
1: No, but everybody needs to go to the state fair this weekend because with all the rain that we've had, it's probably really hurt the vendors and everyone. And I just have to say, go out and support the 4-H'ers. They've worked very, very hard. And it's going to be the state dog show and a lot of really fun things at the state fair.
2: Yay! So the dog show is fun.
1: Yeah, you'll see some agility, you'll see some fancy showmanship, and my daughter, I have to just give her a shout out. She's a 10-year 4-H'er and showing for the last time, so let's have a good crowd for those kids.
4: Aww. Okay. Is she a dog trainer? Asking for a friend. Myself.
1: She's actually really good with dogs, but I just dropped her off at Purdue this weekend, so she's not going to be here anymore.
0: P.U.
4: And she'll come back. Don't worry, Mom.
1: I know. She's only 45 minutes away, but she's doing what she loves and hopefully going to be a vet.
4: So, nice. Okay.
2: Spoiler. Awesome.
0: Cool. Too
4: go
0: cool.
1: Get out there and support those 4-H'ers.
0: Hey, speaking of State Fair, do you want to get Leroy on the line for
4: me?
0: Yeah. Or you give the information to her or somebody do something? Thank you for calling. I appreciate it. Daphne, there she is. We are your friends on the radio, the Smiley Morning Show. I am playing the Purdue fight song in the background.
4: Thank you.
0: When someone mentions a school, college, I'd like to play. Hail to old Purdue. Oh, hail to the ding, ding, ding, ding. I see that old Governor Daniels is back over there. Is there a temporary, what is it called?
2: Interim president or something.
0: Yeah, president.
2: Yeah. Hanging out into the, find a different one or something.
0: Yeah, I think they're looking for a new person.
2: Yeah.
0: But he's in there now. Kind of cool.
2: Yeah, just hanging out.
0: Okay, time for news. Top three things you need to know. Julia Moffitt is here, and then we'll get a state fair update with your friend and our friend, Leroy. And last weekend to go to the state fair, so get out there and enjoy it. Here's what's going on. Number one.
5: We have been seeing a lot of people stepping in to help those affected by the floods. And this week on Saturday, the city of Yorktown is coordinating a community cleanup day. So from anything, if you need help, there is a survey they ask you to fill out. That way they know where they can connect volunteers. So there's not really any stipulations. They just are trying to make sure they get the right people.

0: into the right places. Gotcha. They can also help with moving damaged items from curbs to the town's dumpsters. And that survey will also help connect people with cleaning supplies, food, and other items that they may need.
1: I saw the big dumpsters they have over there in Ravenswood community Just already filled to the brim.
2: I bet,
1: They can't probably give those guys enough dumpsters to throw stuff away. Mm-hmm. Number two.
0: Well, the state just approved a second round of reimbursement payments related to the ongoing gas tax holiday in Indiana. The State Board of Finance says it's paying $130 million into several programs, including more than $40 million for local governments. This most recent payment covers the money lost from the gas tax suspension in the month of June. Roughly $2.7 million are being allocated to the city of Indianapolis.
1: Number three.
0: An inmate at the Plainfield Correctional Facility is facing a charge of murder in another case. 37-year-old Kim Williams is now facing several charges in connection to the death of 38-year-old Jeremy Patton. Someone shot and killed Patton at an apartment complex back in January of last year. Williams is currently serving time for unlawful carrying of a handgun with a prior felony conviction.
3: And now, Smiley's Sucky Sports Report.
4: Yeah, sponsored by Suave Men 2-in-1 Body and Face Wash.
1: Yeah, baby. Ooh, yeah. Love that body and face wash. Oh, 2-in-1. Not just one, it's just 2-in-1. 2-in-1.
2: Yeah.
1: So it's a one bottle, two things in it.
2: Save you half the steps.
1: Suave.
2: Get ready early.
1: Yeah.
2: Suave.
1: Get ready early. Suave. Ah. Okay, well, the Colts have two more practices open to the public at Grand Park. So today and tomorrow, check it out. And these are joint practices with the Atlanta Falcons. Boo! And that will be our game coming up on Saturday at Lucas Oil Stadium. Second preseason game. This one here at 1 o'clock on Saturday, playing the Atlanta Falcons. The Indiana Fever beat the Toronto Tempo last night. Oh, I missed the game. I wasn't watching. My wife is out of town.
2: Game.
1: What was that?
2: I said I caught a bit of it.
1: Yeah.
2: It looked like they were doing great.
1: See, that's what happens when my wife's not there, and then I'm not watching it.
2: Yeah.
1: Because my wife loves it.
2: She's a businesswoman. She also, it's her business to make you watch Fever games.
1: That's right. I enjoy them. That's fun. And by the way, I saw that Caitlin Clark has a new basketball with Wilson, a little promotion, like three different balls. So check it out.
5: Three ball Caitlin is what they call her.
1: That's right.
6: No, they do not call her that.
1: Yeah. Series continues. Let's see here. I'm sorry, not series. What am I doing? Oh, yeah. Well, I guess it's called this. I guess it's a series. They play the Dallas Wings. That'll be tomorrow in Dallas. Not a series, just a one-off, I guess. I don't know. Shut up, Dave. Okay, I will. What am I rambling about nothing. Okay, I'll get back to it. Indians. That's our Indianapolis Indians. That's our baseball team. They lost to the Louisville Bats. Series continues tonight at Victory Field. NASCAR races in New Hampshire. IndyCar will be the Washington, D.C. Freedom 250. That's on Sunday as well. And finally, the Indy 11 back at it, playing Louisville City FC. That'll be Saturday at the Mike Downtown. LIV Golf Tournament is kicking in tomorrow up there in Westfield. And this will be the last golf tournament of the season. They're decided to wrap.
2: Damn.
1: We're going to wrap here. All the award ceremonies and stuff will be right here. They did cancel the music. They had like a country guy and then a EDM guy. But I guess they ran out of money or something. I'm not sure.
2: Happened, but they just yanked it all, the rest of it. And it's done.
1: I mean, come on, you schedule the artist. Can they not just play? I mean, that would be amount of the scheme of things.
2: Yeah.
1: You know?
2: Maybe you have like a cancellation time window that you can still get your money back or something.
1: Yeah,
2: I have no idea how that works.
1: I don't know either. Okay, well, it's time.
5: It's time.
1: It's fair time.
3: It's time for Smiley's State Fair Update.
1: Yeah, well, today is Farmer's Day, and to tell you more about it, here comes Leroy, our State Fair king, the king of the fair. Hey, hey, hey. How are you?
7: I'm strong. How are you?
1: Yeah, good. Things are good.
2: I like that he's feeling strong.
1: Feeling strong?
2: Do you want to crush some cans or something, Leroy?
1: Yeah.
7: Listen, what you've gone through, what we've gone through in the last few days.
2: Oh, yeah.
7: You got to be strong.
1: The flooding has been crazy. And with the rain, I'm sure that it has affected attendance.
7: Well, you know, the fair is going to go on. I mean, we have to deal with weather is one thing we can't control. We can control everything else. But we have to keep going on making sure that the people of Indiana have a place to come and gather. So we do our best to make sure that they have an amazing experience when they're here.
1: Well, I see the temperature, like today 79, tomorrow 81, 82 for Friday. At least it's not 93.
2: Yes,
1: you know what I mean?
2: It does look like too much rain.
7: Yes. Yeah, listen, it's fair weather now. Yeah. It's a time for people to come, enjoy, eat, yeah. walk around, eat, walk around some
1: eat.
7: More, eat.
1: Yeah.
7: yeah. Walk around some more.
1: What did you say, Tony, about the train? Did you say something about a train?
6: No, I was saying that it doesn't look like it's going to rain.
1: Yeah. yeah. Tonight, maybe.
6: Yeah.
1: Probably tonight.
2: But it does
1: tonight,
2: look like 100% chance of fair train.
1: Yes. 100% fair train. Uh-huh. Have you been on the fair train yes. before?
7: I have not been on it yet. It's okay. one of those things that I want to try to end the fair with
6: oh, I like that
7: nostalgic
6: that.
7: Feeling. You
1: yeah.
7: know, I want to feel something when I'm get out of here this season. So I think that's going to be one of my last things to do.
1: And they've got the circus thing going on there. We were there last week. And in fact, we've got another round of Smiley Cash Cart where we drive people around in the Smiley Morning Show. Golf
7: How did
1: cart?
7: That go? Did that,
1: it was
7: did
1: fun.
7: A lot of people
1: oh, yeah. People were crazy for it. And we gave a ton of fair cash
6: yeah.
1: away. Nice. It was a lot of fun. But Jessica, the queen of uh-huh. the Indiana State Fair,
6: uh-huh.
1: she was like, would you like to go to, she was driving us around a little bit last week, said, you want to go to the circus because we can put you in there and you can be the celebrity.
6: In the circus?
1: Celebrity Ooh. Circus freak. And
6: Did
1: then
6: you
1: we're going to shoot.
6: Yes?
1: I had to go, but oh. I said maybe I'd come back and I haven't had a chance. But she was going to put me in there. They're going to shoot like arrows at me. Yeah.
7: Listen, that's awesome.
6: Yeah.
7: I wouldn't do it. I wouldn't do it, but you could totally do that.
1: I don't know what kind of insurance policy you have
6: right?
1: over there, but man, you're just throwing people in there.
6: Uh-huh.
1: Just going for it.
6: Yeah.
7: Listen, it's only our friends that we really love and admire that
6: yeah, we
7: want to
6: shoot
7: really.
6: Arrows at.
1: Right. Today is the semi-celebrity milking contest.
6: Yes.
1: That's local celebrities.
6: Yes, I was just talking to our friend.
7: Celebrity. Don't do that. Don't,
6: our friend Greg Browning from WJJK will be
1: yeah.
6: there.
1: JJK.
6: Yes.
1: JJK.
2: I would like yeah. to see him milk a cow. I don't know why. I just really want to see it.
1: Yeah. Mr. Serious.
2: I want to see how he handles that whole milking teeth yeah. situation.
1: I did it.
5: I volunteered to be the thing he milks.
1: Oh, no.
5: You know what I mean?
1: Uh-oh. No, it's a cow.
6: Nobody
1: I mean,
6: wants that.
5: That's celebrity celebrity milking contest.
1: There's something about it because I did it a few years ago. I milked a cow and I've never done it before. And it's like feel like you're violating somebody. You know uh-huh. what I mean? It's like, this isn't right. You know, to touch the cow
6: the
1: in that manner.
6: The cow's okay with it.
1: I know. I understand that. But you know what
2: I mean,
1: I'm saying?
2: Did they consent?
6: It's good for them, right? They need to like.
1: To be released?
6: If you, yeah, yes. I'm telling you, as a woman them. Who yeah, has been cool. milked before.
1: Oh my God, you have been milked.
6: Hell
1: you
6: yes, you
1: Yeah, but did your husband milk you?
6: No, the baby did.
1: I know, but I was curious if you're.
6: No.
1: What if we had a celebrity milking contest with you?
2: And where milked they, Tony?
1: Wait, even that you're not pregnant.
2: I think everyone would lose, right?
6: Yeah, I don't feel like anyone's going to get any milk.
2: I don't know why this is
5: not if they
2: out.
5: Don't try harder.
1: Yeah, we could try.
6: I'm not sure my husband will go for that.
1: Let's
2: He'd let
1: see
2: me
1: here.
2: Do it.
1: Today at 9
5: He'd
1: o'clock.
5: He let me do it, too,
1: The
5: probably.
1: Flag-raising ceremony. I don't know if that's... Is that what you
7: yeah.
1: do every day? Or is this a special
7: we
1: occasion?
7: We do that every day. And okay. our Pioneer Village does it every day.
1: Okay.
7: However, starting today and going through the rest of the fair, all of our first responders and military veterans, current and former, with their families, do get into the fair for free.
1: That's
7: Last
1: very
7: week,
1: nice.
7: We had to short down the fair a little bit early for weather, but because of that, we went ahead and extended all of those first responders that are doing great work around the state and the city of Indianapolis to come into the fair starting today for free with their families with a valid ID. So,
1: nice.
7: Again, one way to honor those people that are doing some great work for our communities.
1: That's right. Well, I'm looking at the schedule here. 1 o'clock. This is something I'd be interested in. Ask a fishery biologist.
6: Ooh.
1: Ask a fishery biologist.
6: What's
1: okay.
6: in fish and why are they wiggly? Mm,
1: okay.
2: That's a good one.
1: 5 o'clock today. It's harness racing. It's the Governor's Cup Championship. Okay.
7: Yes. The horses are always here practicing, getting better, getting stronger. So it's an opportunity for our fairgoers to actually see what those horses are sounding like when they're going full speed. So it's a really cool experience.
1: Yay. Okay. And then at 7:30 tonight, the free stage, we've got the Happy Together Tour. Okay. That's the Association, the Triggs. I'm reading this. Jason, Chef, Gary Puckett. And more. So anyway, that's going on tonight at the free stage. What else this weekend maybe that we should hit up or any concerts that's going on that you can add to this?
7: Well, Gene Simmons will be here tomorrow.
1: Oh, yeah.
7: You know,
1: wanna rock and roll all night and party every day.
2: Do you have to put some sort of rules down so he doesn't just go licking anything at the state fair?
1: Oh, he's got quite the tongue.
7: Why would we put rules? No. Why would we do that?
1: No, we shouldn't.
6: I'm going to write this down.
7: You may get licked. I don't know. I don't know. Maybe you have to sign something if you go on stage. I don't know.
2: Leroy does not want to
7: be here Saturday.
2: Parameters on licking.
7: No, we do not. Listen, don't put me out there. I'm said Gene. I'm married too. I don't want nobody milking me in front of everybody else. But I think that Don McLean's concert is going to be great as well with some amazing American music.
1: Bye, Miss American Pie. Drove my Chevy to the levee, but the levee was dry. And good old boys are drinking whiskey and rye, singing, "This'll be the day that I die."
7: The harmony is amazing. You guys must have practiced that. It is awesome.
1: Yeah. Oh, yeah.
7: We have high school boys and girls all-star game on our basketball court. We're ending with Tasha Cobbs at our gospel day, which is 30th anniversary of that. We also have the mullet competition coming back again. Ooh, so we still have an amazing weekend, an amazing few days left of the Indiana State Fair with some great entertainment that we want to make sure that our guests experience. So the weather should be great for the rest of the week to get to the fair, to have a great time, to enjoy all of the things that are coming up. And we want to make sure that you know about them, that you talk about them, that you give people a couple of rides. Come on back. We'll maybe shoot Smiley with some arrows and miss, hopefully.
6: Yeah.
7: But make sure that everybody knows what's happening at the fair.
1: Okay, my friend. Thank you so much. That is Leroy, our buddy from the State Fair, the king of the State Fair. And today's Wednesday. It's Farmer's Day. And a free ticket from the Indy Stars Monday edition. They're going to look into that. Thank you very much, Leroy. More Smiley Morning Show coming up after this. Hold on.
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0: Hey, it's Nikki from the Smiley Morning Show. 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
1: It's good to be aware of current events in the news, but you can get too much of it. A new study has found constant exposure to negative news can dull your emotional responses. Psychologists note that media saturation overload is totally a thing, that constant stream of headlines, and can cause stress, anxiety, and even headline stress disorder in some people. Watch a puppy video once in a while.
2: I was at a real low point. That's when I talked to my doctor about a couple of beers. A couple of beers is a revolutionary medicine that treats anxiety and depression fast.
1: If you're out there in the tragic Indianapolis dating world, you probably know what this is. You just didn't know the term for it. It's called clear coding. That happens when single people meet and they state their intentions up front. I'm looking for a girlfriend, or I don't want anything serious.
3: I joined Match.com because I want a successful man for intercourse. I've had it before and I'd like it again.
1: Their boundaries, all of it right at the beginning, rather than waiting until they get deeper into the relationship.
4: I want to get married now.
1: And the apps provide you those opportunities, which makes it even easier.
5: I already bought my wedding dress, so I just needed a groom.
1: There was a very large study done on men drinking coffee, and it found that men who drink coffee daily had significantly higher testosterone levels than men who drank little to no coffee. Even after looking at other factors like weight, smoking, activity, and alcohol intake, coffee seemed to have the most ties to testosterone.
2: I get the sweats, my bones are cold, my teeth are loose, my heart gets really, really hot, and sometimes I wake up driving a stolen car. Are fantastic. When I wear gray sweatpants, people cross the street.
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6: Got to call another winner, winning Jonas Brothers tickets.
1: Nice.
6: For I Don't Believe You Man, Dating Horror Stories edition. So, stand by, please.
7: Hello?
6: Repo Guy? 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
7: What's up, Smiley?
6: Remember being on our show talking about Repo and the guy or the girl that you were hanging out with?
7: Yep.
6: We decided we liked your story. You win concert tickets. You're going to go see the Jonas Brothers.
7: Yes, sir.
6: Yes, sir.
1: Every repo man's dream.
6: Yeah. What's going on today? Are you out? Are you repoing cars again today?
7: I don't want to tell you what I'm doing right now because I'm not far from your station.
6: Oh, gosh. Okay. Don't tell us what we're doing.
1: You stay out of our parking lot.
6: Don't take the 2016 Tahoe. Don't you dare.
7: That'll be the first one.
6: No! Right. Hold on, buddy. I like his laugh.
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6: Traffic. Take it away.
9: We have that problem on the northwest side in the Whitestown area. 65 northbound before State Road 267. It is backed up past Whitestown, almost to 865. The left lane is blocked because of an accident.
6: Free trip to Vegas to see... No, this is not Vegas. I'm sorry. My bad. It's New York City. It's still pretty badass.
9: Still New York City is awesome.
6: New York City, Madison Square Garden, MSG. You can go see Harry Styles in concert. We're going to send you and a friend out there. We'll make it real nice for you. All you have to do is get out your phone and text the national keyword. And this, the latest one is Satellite.
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0: giving away more tickets to see Jonas Brothers in concert. The tickets go on sale officially on Friday, but you can win them from the Smiley Morning Show right now if you want to play. Cost is correct. I'm looking for two fun Hoosiers to bid on items that are related to the Jonas Brothers. Okay?
1: They're not related to the Jonas.
0: I'm sorry. Oh, is that? Oh, sorry. Okay, you did go with that one. Okay, my bad. So it's not for Jonas Brothers.
1: Of course, my brain is spaghetti mac and cheese. I don't even know.
0: I get it.
1: I just did whatever I wanted to do.
0: Yeah, what's this guy's name again? I forgot.
2: Wad Waddy. Not Rod Roddy.
3: No.
0: Oh, he's passed.
2: Wad Waddy.
1: He's my dead brother, Rod Roddy.
0: Okay, all right. And you've been hitting the turkey?
1: The wild turkey. That's what I drink morning, noon, and night.
0: Wild turkey. Okay, yep. All right. So these are items related to either Chris Brown or Usher.
1: They are.
0: And so the prize would be then, that would make sense, Usher and Chris Brown tickets. It's the R&B tour. It's Usher Raymond, there's the R, and Chris Brown, there's the B, R&B.
1: Oh, my God, I didn't know that before. I didn't know Usher's name was Raymond.
0: Yeah.
1: His last name's Raymond?
0: Yeah, that's right. I know. I didn't know that either.
1: Do you think he inspired a popular 90s sitcom, Raymond?
3: I don't believe so.
1: Everybody loves Raymond?
0: No. Mm-mm. Call in now, 317-228-1099.
1: I love that show. It's so funny.
0: you can get on the air with us. And
1: I don't have a TV no more, so I can't watch it.
0: 317-228-1099. We'll start with caller 9, and then we'll get one more person, too. You're going to bid against each other on the items, all related to Usher or Chris Brown.

0: 95ZPL. Oh, Usher tickets to give away this morning. Tickets aren't even on sale for Usher and Chris Brown until Monday, but you can win them from the Smiley Morning Show all this week. Win them before you can buy them. Are you ready for Cost Is Correct?
1: Ready.
0: Is Juan Roddy ready? Is everybody ready?
2: Nick and Jocelyn, come on down.
0: Nick and Jocelyn. Nick is from McCordsville. Say hi, Nick.
3: Hey, what's up?
0: And then we've got Jocelyn. She's originally from California, just moved out here to the east side. Wow, you're booing. She is aggressive. All right, you're playing for the tickets.
2: That's not good, very nice.
0: You're going to be bidding on items that are related to either Chris Brown or Usher, and you have to figure out what the price would be going for off the internet. The closest to the actual price without going over wins. Do you understand this? This is a game called... It's Price is Right. I'm not allowed to say it, but I'm going to go ahead and say it.
1: Oh.
0: It's Price is Right rules.
1: No, it's and we, Cost Is Correct.
0: And we have Wad Wadi here. He's the surviving brother of Wad Wadi, which is the original guy on The Price is Right. But we've got him. We've got the drunk brother. Uh-huh. Good to see you, my friend.
2: Hello. How's everybody doing?
0: Really so good.
2: Good. Good. Hey, I see you guys walking every day. I'm living behind the building now.
0: Oh, you're living behind the building now? Yeah, by the satellite dishes?
2: Yeah, by the satellite dishes. Occasionally, I borrow some gas from the FMS truck.
0: Oh, my God.
1: Oh, no.
0: Have you broken into the JJK van?
2: I tried, but they have that thing on lockdown.
0: Oh, they probably have one of those 90s.
2: I live inside the JJK van.
0: I walked down the aisle of all these cars, and we've got like it's an okay car, you know. Uh-huh. But the like FMS has really badass trucks,
1: and they've got four vehicles.
0: We have one like minivan or something.
1: We have one mid-size SUV.
4: Yeah,
1: and no, then it's not even an SUV. It's like half a station wagon ish.
0: But then the 93X one, that station vehicle is like from the 90s. It's like all cracked. The paint is cracked. I don't even understand because the station hasn't been around that long.
1: Right.
0: But the paint is all kind of jacked up, but it kind of gives off an alternative vibe.
1: Yeah, they don't care.
0: But I was thinking if you did try to get into that van, the 93X van, it would probably has those 90s like steering wheels things. What do they call those from back in the day?
2: 90s. Oh, yeah, low jack.
0: No, it's like a bar. It goes on the steering wheel.
2: Yeah,
0: is that called low jack?
1: Oh, the club.
0: Remember
1: the
0: that?
1: Yes.
0: I think they have a club on their steering wheel in there. So that's probably why you couldn't get in.
2: Yeah, for sure. But,
0: or you couldn't drive it away.
2: I just want to let everybody at the station know that something is wrong with the dually engine based on the way that gasoline tastes.
1: Why?
0: Oh, really?
1: You're siphoning the gas?
2: Oh, no, I'm just drinking it.
0: Well, you... out of Wild Turkey, let's try some of the dually.
2: The bird's going down, but it makes it feel right.
0: Okay.
2: I can't believe I outlived my brother, Rod.
0: Nick and Jocelyn, do you understand the game?
3: Got it.
5: I got it.
0: Okay. All right. We're playing. This is a serious game.
1: So
0: be serious about it.
2: Very serious.
0: California girl. Where did you live in California, Jocelyn?
5: Long Beach.
0: Long Beach. Now she lives on the east side of Indianapolis.
1: Uh-huh.
0: Did you come out here for a man?
5: No. I came in for a job.
1: That's okay. Right, she did. She's a businesswoman.
0: Could you tell us your job, Jocelyn?
2: Is it hand?
5: Yeah, I work at Purdue University.
1: Are you?
0: You work at Purdue? Whoa. Well,
1: that's a long commute.
0: You drive all the way?
5: No, I work at the Indy campus.
1: Oh, very cool.
0: Oh, we were talking about this the other day.
1: Yeah, what do you do for Purdue?
5: I'm a support student generalist, so like I help students with transitions to university.
0: Okay.
1: Nice.
0: Okay.
1: I bet you were like when you when you bought a house out here, the cost of living is a little better than California.
2: I've seen Two-Tones before, but I never heard.
0: That was wild. It just popped up like that.
1: Yeah.
0: What did you do to your phone, Jocelyn, that made her repeat herself?
2: She's probably just jostling it around.
0: Okay, guys, here we go. Remember the dollar trick. That's if you think the other person overbid.
2: Oh, my God, that's funny. I knew a couple of California girls who moved to the east side who had a dollar trick.
1: Okay.
0: Wow, just a dollar?
1: All right.
0: I'll buy that trick.
2: Better come back to the east side of Indy for a reason.
1: Wad Wadi,
0: let's hear the first item up for bid.
2: Well, the first item up for bid is the Flippers Quads by Usher, Super Bowl halftime roller skates, handmade in Red Wing, Minnesota. A town famous for work boots and until now absolutely nothing else. Usher rolled onto the biggest stage in human civilization on roller skates because walking out like a normal legend was apparently too subtle for a man who owns a bedazzled onesie. Co-designed with Flipper's Roller Boogie Palace, a name that sounds like a gay dolphin disco, it has premium suede and leather. Because regular skates are for kids, But these are for people whose midlife crises still have a budget. They take 4 weeks to make, which is fine, because if you're dropping big bucks on roller skates, you have nowhere else to be and no one waiting for you. You wear them once in the driveway, pull your groin, wave it at your neighbor, and release them by April, and as a loss, say it's a lesson. It's the Flipper Quads by Usher. Fall down in front of your kids.
0: Man, this is pretty intense. Okay. Wow. Okay. You got a bid on this. We'll start with Nick. What's your bid?
4: Go $850.
0: $850. And how about you, Jocelyn from California?
6: I'm going with $1,000.
0: $1,000. And the actual price, I believe, is this $1,450. And it looks like Jocelyn's got that one. Congratulations. Right. Way to go. Man, that's great. That's a lot of money, isn't it?
2: That's like too much really to spend on roller skates. But if I had them, I'd pawn them immediately. For $800.
0: Yeah. Okay, all right, let's try another one.
2: Your next item up for bid is You Are by Usher Mini EDT Cologne, 0.17 ounces, which is less liquid than you'd sweat reading that price on it. That is less than a teaspoon of Usher, which historically has been still too much Usher. The scent notes are seawater, nutmeg, bay leaf, and basil. That's not a clone. That's a chowder. It's discontinued, meaning Usher himself smelled it and walked away. The most decisive thing he's done since introducing Justin Bieber to P. Diddy. Aww. At 0.17 ounces, you get exactly one spritz. 12 minutes of smelling like a man your therapist brings up at her therapy appointments. And then you're just a guy in a bathroom at a gas station holding an empty thimble of regret. If you're buying this, you couldn't afford the full bottle, and you're lying to yourself about it. It's You Are by Usher, a discontinued mistake in a bottle, just like his reality show.
0: Oh, my God. Ouch!
2: Yikes.
0: Okay, wow, okay.
2: Shots fired.
0: All right, we got to figure out what that is worth. Jocelyn, what is your bid?
6: I'm going with $50.
0: $50, ooh, and Nick, good. How much are you bidding?
4: $25.
0: $25, you both overbid. So we'll try again. Jocelyn?
6: I'm going with $7.99.
0: $7.99, and how about you, Nick?
4: $10.
0: $10. Looks like Nick's got this one. It's $12.41.
7: Oh, wow.
0: Oh, my God. All tied up. Nice. Okay, the third item now up for bid. Let's see what we got here.
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0: I'm sorry?
2: From a seller in Logansville, Georgia.
0: Okay.
2: Where the restraining orders are apparently decorative. FAME stands for Forgiving All My Enemies, which is rich, coming from a man who is on parole and most people's enemies.
0: Oh, my God.
2: Someone framed this and hung it on their wall, meaning somewhere in America, Chris Brown watches over a family dinner like the patron saint of bad decisions.
0: Oh, my God.
2: Guests see it, quietly finish their drinks, and never come back, which is honestly the most Chris Brown outcome possible. It's JSA certified, meaning a professional confirmed his hands touched it. Chris Brown's hands touched it.
0: Unbelievable.
2: Which famously is not the first time that had to be documented.
7: Oh, my God.
2: No returns. The most on-brand policy of this man's entire existence. This signed FAME Fame CD, a cry for help in a frame.
0: This is great. This is great. We're playing for Usher Chris Brown concert tickets. Its cost is correct. So now I believe we go back to Nick. Nick, what is your bid on this?
4: Let's go $550.
0: All right. And then Jocelyn.
6: I'm going with $400.
0: $400. This is hilarious because it's $549.99. So you overbid Nick by one penny.
7: Oh.
0: So you didn't get it. So that means Jocelyn has got this one. Congratulations to Jocelyn. Whoops, wrong sound effect. Sorry.
2: No, that's for Nick.
0: Yeah, exactly. Okay, now Nick. That means we've got Jocelyn with two, Nick with one.
7: Yes.
0: We're playing to three. Okay?
2: You got it.
0: Yeah. All right, here we go. Here's the next item, I think.
2: The next item up for bid is Chris Brown's very first ever signature. PSA DNA authenticated from a seller who writes like the caps lock key owes him money. The listing screams, "This is the most verse you will ever need." And then it just stops, like even the sentence filed in this restraining order. What you're bidding on is a 15-year-old Chris Brown practice autograph. The pre-frame, pre-incident, pre-everything warm-up scribble and PSA DNA stake their professional reputation on it, which tells you everything you need to know about PSA DNA.
8: What is a practice signature?
2: It's like, I'm going to be famous one day. Here's my practice signature I'm going to put on fans.
8: Okay.
2: Fans things.
0: Weird.
2: If you're buying a teenager's first signature, your loved ones have stopped asking questions and have started leaving pamphlets on your door. You will never find a better deal. You will never find a worse hobby. You will never finish that sentence. This is Chris Brown's alleged first ever autograph signature.
0: Wow. Okay. Interesting. All right, Jocelyn, I think you're going to start the bid. What do you think this would go for?
6: Going with $5,000.
0: $5,000. Wow. And then, Nick, what's your bid?
4: Let's go with $1,000.
8: You guys really?
0: Hey, you know, it's hard to say.
2: This has been absurd.
0: This is an autograph before his popularity. This is a big deal. But
8: is
0: no,
8: it?
0: You'd be both overbid.
8: Yeah.
0: I'm so sorry. We'll try again.
4: I got nervous because she went so high.
0: Yeah, right. Jocelyn?
6: I got nervous because I'm like, people are real fans.
0: Yeah, I agree. Well, let's try again.
8: Try again, Jocelyn.
6: We both overbid. I'm going to go with $500.
0: $500. And then what do you bid, Nick?
4: I'm going to go $1, Smiley, $1.
8: Okay.
0: That is a great idea, Nick, because you win that one. It is actually $47.50.
8: Oh.
0: Yeah, $47.50. You would think it would go for more because it's been authenticated, you know, by PSA DNA. Which,
4: right, and those hands are registered.
0: Okay, we're tied up, I believe.
2: I think we are.
0: It comes down to this. It all comes down with the final thing.
2: Your final item up for bid is Chris Brown's signed 10-inch drum head, authenticated.
0: Oh, boy. Authenticated, though. Yes.
2: For a drum this man has never played, has never owned, and met for 11 seconds in a parking lot. Chris Brown, singer-dancer, cautionary tale, and the only artist whose hands have been professionally documented, thank you, Nick, more than most surgeons, signed a piece of plastic and someone wants a lot of money for it. The seller crammed both album titles in the listing because he couldn't decide which era of breezy this drum represents. The problematic era or the other problematic era. If you're buying this, you've run out of ways to explain yourself to your family. And this drum head is not going to help at Thanksgiving. No returns, because once you've spent the money on this Chris Brown drum nobody played, that's your legacy now. It's a Chris Brown signed drum head that he never played. The most expensive things that Chris Brown never touched.
0: Okay. What a weird thing. Okay. Let's start. Nick, what is your bid on this 10-inch drum head?
4: Let's go $999.
0: And then how about you, Jocelyn?
6: I'm going with $600.
0: $600. And then the other bid was $999. The actual internet price is $1,999.95. Nick, you are our winner. You are our winner. You've got tickets to go see Chris Brown and also Usher.
2: Usher Rainbow.
0: Usher. You know what? Special day today. Both of you guys win.
6: I'm late to work for this, you guys.
0: Okay. Our newfound friend from California now works for Purdue, and she is our big winner today, along with Nick. Nick really won, but both of you guys will get tickets to go see Usher and Chris Brown. The show will be coming up, Saturday, October 31st. I know, what a wild day. That'll be a fun concert.
8: That concert outfits will be insane.
0: Oh, my gosh. Tickets for this show go on sale, Monday. Coming up next Monday. Monday. There it is. I messed it up. All right, hold the line. We'll get you guys those tickets, and thanks for playing. Cost is correct, not price is right.
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2: Ooh.
1: This is where we will show off your talents. You get a minute of airtime, and then we take calls from the listeners. That's the dangerous part. They're like our Simon Cowell or whatever, you know, our judges.
2: Yeah.
1: And then if you get 3 out of the 5 votes that thought you are pretty impressive, you get another 60 seconds. We promote you on the radio. We get put you up on social media, and you could become the next star. Or people hate you, and then we kick you out.
2: Oh,
1: kick
2: yeah.
1: you out of the studio forever.
2: Sometimes it happens,
1: and
2: man.
1: Not allowed to listen to the station anymore.
2: Oh.
1: Yeah, that's
2: harsh.
1: If you want to sign up to be on our open mic show, we have a few slots available. Just go to, email Producer Will. His email is producerwill@wzpl.com.
2: Oh, convenient.
1: That is very convenient.
3: It's a nice email address because it's efficient,
1: yeah,
3: easy to remember,
1: yeah.
3: And I will respond.
1: And make sure you, if you've got a YouTube video or you can show us kind of what you do or kind of explain what you do. And it can be a weird, wacky talent, too.
2: Yeah.
1: It doesn't have to be singing because we get a lot of singers.
2: Uh-huh.
1: Maybe you tell jokes. You have, I don't know.
3: Maybe you do dramatic poetry.
1: Maybe.
3: Maybe you scat.
1: Oh, that would be cool.
2: Yeah.
1: Yeah. So,
3: maybe you do impressions like a lot really fast.
1: That would be,
2: maybe you could do that weird thing like with your mouth that no one else can do that is audible.
1: Ooh. Oh, okay.
2: You know, I don't know. Be like, I don't know.
1: Yeah.
2: Some trick.
1: Something.
2: Whatever the trick is.
4: I'm sorry. What was that? Oh. You know that sound, Tony.
2: Okay.
1: Yeah.
3: One time we had a pet psychic who could read your pet's mind.
2: Yes.
1: That was really cool. What about the fart in a jar? Or what was that guy?
3: Oh, yes. During the pandemic.
1: Yeah, he put like smell. What did he do? Analyze your gas?
3: Yeah,
2: you
3: could fart. So you could fart into a jar and send it to him.
1: Yeah.
3: And then he would be able to tell you like what's wrong with
1: what's
3: you.
1: What's your ailment?
3: Yeah. Basically, he knew, had some formula, allegedly. I think he just wanted to smell farts, honestly.
1: Yeah, yeah. There's some weird Hoosiers out there, for sure. So,
2: but if you know someone who does a weird thing, tell them about it.
1: Yes. Okay.

0: week, and now clean up from all the rain. The librarian was checking the books out, throwing them away, and also they said right now, really, they're not asking for replacements. They have so much cleanup to do. The library does have information on its website, though, where you can donate money to help in the cleanup efforts. They also say they do not need those books, so definitely don't take them to them right now. And this also is coming up on Saturday. Yorktown leaders are coordinating a community cleanup day. So if you do need help, there's a survey to fill out. We have that all posted for you online. And also this morning, President Trump says the U.S. and Canada reached a last-minute deal to delay tariffs on Canadian imports. Around $20 billion worth of imports were set to go in place starting this morning. The president posted on social media last night saying the tariffs are postponed for 3 days, citing a new trade deal with Canada.
1: And now, Smiley's Sucky Sports Report, sponsored by Suave Men 2-in-1 Body and Face Wash.
2: Yeah. So that LIV golf tournament up there at Chatham Hills in Westfield will start up tomorrow. And they decided this will be the last, that'll be the wrap of the season. They'll do the ceremonies, award ceremonies, and all that this weekend. They did cancel the music. So just good old LIV golf, and then that's a wrap. Okay, Colts have two more practices open to the public this week. Grand Park, check it out today, 3 o'clock this afternoon till 5:30. Then tomorrow from 3 o'clock to 4:30.
3: Nice.
2: And these are joint practices with the Atlanta Falcons, and that's the team we're playing on Saturday at 1 o'clock at Lucas Oil Stadium for preseason. Okay, Indiana Fever beat the Toronto Tempo. Yeah. They're going to play the Dallas Wings. Yeah. That'll be tomorrow in Dallas. The Indianapolis Indians lost to the Louisville Bats last night. Series continues at the Vic tonight. What's tonight? Oh, isn't it half price or is it thirsty? No, it's half price.
3: Tickets.
2: Yeah, which is awesome.
3: Amazing. I think a couple weeks ago, my son wanted to go. So I got two tickets behind home plate for, I think it was like $20.
2: Oh, that's
3: for
2: perfect.
3: For two tickets.
4: That's incredible.
3: Maybe 25,
4: that's,
3: something like that.
2: That's
3: it was
2: a really
3: crazy.
2: Good deal.
3: Yeah.
2: That's nice. So maybe check out an Indians game tonight before that rain comes in. Okay. And then IndyCar will be at the Washington, D.C., the streets of Washington, D.C. It's the Freedom 250. That sounds rad. And then NASCAR will be New Hampshire coming up on Sunday. And that is your sports on the Smiley Morning Show.
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0: TVIG. Smiley Morning Show is on the air at 9:06. And the clouds hovering over our town. Hopefully we'll get a little peek of sunshine later. And then we do have some rain expected later this evening. High of 79 today. Tomorrow, sunny, 81. Partly sunny for Friday, high 82. The more problems we say. We'll get to Nikki's Quickies coming up here in just a couple of seconds. And right now, ZPL traffic.
1: We have a couple problems. One near the north split, heading to the north split, one heading to the south split. So I-70 westbound, there is a stalled vehicle between Emerson and Olney Street.
0: Okay.
1: Center lane is closed. I always struggle with Olney because I want to say only.
0: Yeah. Yes.
1: But it's Olney.
0: Yeah, I know what you're saying.
1: I have to, like, make my mouth do it.
0: Yeah, make your mouth do it. That's what she said.
2: Right. That's kind of been your life slogan, yeah, right?
1: All right.
0: Make my mouth do it this time.
1: On the south split.
0: Wow, inappropriate. She's a businesswoman. I mean, a radio woman.
1: Yeah. One's buying that.
0: Really.
1: I-70 eastbound between Meridian and Madison. The two left lanes are closed because of an accident.
0: Thanks, traffic. Thanks, Tony. I was just thinking, you don't have a sponsor for your traffic. I even do a sucky sports report, and I got it sponsored.
1: Wow.
0: Interesting. Okay, are you guys ready for Nikki's Quickies?
1: Ready.
0: Celebrity stuff.
2: Movies.
1: Music. Everything.
3: Everything pop culture. Now. These are Nikki's Quickies.
0: Okay. All right, Nikki. We are ready.
2: Okay. Also ready.
0: Okay.
2: Because I'm going to blow your mind.
0: Okay.
2: I did have one clip. I forgot to mention that to you.
0: I saw it in there.
2: Yeah, okay.
0: Yep.
2: So we'll talk about Hayden Panettiere. So obviously we're still waiting on the information about, it was a possible overdose, but we don't have all the details. And one of the things that did happen, though, so Leslie Vogel is Hayden's mom, and they hadn't spoken for a few years because what she had said, and she's talking now about how this boyfriend that we've talked about that was in trouble for domestic abuse and was charged with it on Hayden. She said that this boyfriend was definitely somebody they tried to get her away from many times. Mm-hmm. That she said that with Hayden, she had lost her way. She was choosing the wrong path. And that guy did plead guilty to 2 counts of physical abuse in 2021. It was in her memoir, like she mentioned. Mm-hmm. But yeah, her mom said that the two of them hadn't spoken in years. Like a couple of years because of the issues with what, the choices she was making, the people she was with.
0: And was she hanging out at the end, though, with him or no?
2: Yeah.
0: So
2: she was
0: together
2: at his Airbnb with his brother.
0: Okay.
2: The brother was the one that found her.
0: Okay.
2: And he was the one that made the call.
0: All this, the information on that. Okay.
2: Yes. Sucks. I know. Yeah. It's awful. Then we got, ZZ Top, the band.
0: Yes.
2: Digging those drums?
0: Yeah. Yes, I do. LaGrange! Z100!
2: So the drummer, Frank Beard, had been with the band since 1969. He died. He died at the age of 77.
0: I'm sorry, did he have a beard?
2: He actually, at least in the photos that I could see, the younger photos, he did not.
0: Okay. It seems like they're the bearded guys, right?
2: Yeah.
0: They're like the original bearded dragons.
1: Oh, is that? Okay.
0: I think that's what they...
1: I don't think so.
2: Yeah, he never had
0: yesterday.
2: The beard. He was the only one.
0: Weird. You got to have a bird. Do you guys remember the Back to the Future one where they had ZZ Top in it?
1: No.
0: Yes, the last one, or the Western one, I think ZZ Top.
4: ZZ Top's in the Western one. Yeah, they're they play like at the carnival.
0: Yeah, ZZ Top. So that guy died. What was his name again?
2: Frank Beard, which ironically,
0: Frank
2: he did not
0: Beard.
2: Have. Yeah.
0: Oh, that's hilarious.
2: I know, isn't that funny? But he did not have one.
0: He did not have a beard, but it's his name. Maybe that's why he didn't. Because he's like, listen, I know I'm...
2: The beards keep you alive forever.
0: Yeah.
2: But yeah, he played with the band up until Dusty Hill passed away in 2021. So, just kind of sad. It's a little young. We don't have the cause of death. And then finally, we have the 2026 MTV Video Music Award nominees.
0: Okay.
2: Madonna has the most.
0: Why?
2: I don't know.
1: She has a new album out, you guys.
2: I get that the album exists, but 11
1: Video Music Awards?
2: I don't...
1: Are we sure about that?
2: Well, maybe she's the only one still doing videos. Have you thought of that?
4: Yeah.
2: I would disagree with you based on the amount of people in every category.
1: Okay.
2: The top behind Madonna, Taylor Swift has 9. Ariana Grande and Sabrina Carpenter have 7 each. They've added in the Best Dance category, but removed the Rock category, which is interesting. Video of the Year include... I'm not going to list all the songs, because it's just a lot, but it's
0: Give me
2: Aria.
0: One of them. I want to hear,
2: Confessions
0: I want to play one.
2: Two is Bruno Mars, I Just Might. We've got this love this song. If you've not heard Storm or Storm 2 by Generation starring Young Lean or seen the videos of them, they're fantastic videos. They had a really high-level director do these videos. They're like a bunch of British boys in a school, but like it's a whole thing. It's really great. But then we have like for Song of the Year, BTS with Swim, Choosing Texas.
0: Swim. Yes,
2: K-pop
0: of course.
2: Demon Hunters.
0: Oh, yeah.
2: The Madonna Sabrina Carpenter one is in there.
0: Okay. Bring Your Love.
2: Yes.
0: I found that song.
2: Artist of the Year, Ariana Grande, Bruno Mars, Madonna, Morgan Wallen, Sabrina Carpenter, Taylor Swift.
0: So this is Madonna with Sabrina Carpenter.
2: Yeah.
0: Bring Your Love.
2: Like, is this kind of a typical Madonna song, right?
0: Yeah. You put, freshen it up with Sabrina, you know. I hear this at all the gay clubs that I go to.
2: Do you dance your heart out?
0: Oh, yeah.
2: Like no one's watching?
0: Oh, yeah.
4: I try to, but the dance floor is so packed, you usually just have to wiggle next to people.
2: This is also
0: it's
2: a good
0: dangerous.
2: Time.
0: Yes, yes.
2: The best pop album or video, Ariana Grande, Hate That I Made You Love Me, which was a really good video.
0: I hear producer Will plays that in the midday when I'm driving home.
2: Yes.
0: You love it, yeah. I do, I love it.
2: Olivia Rodrigo was in there for Drop Dead, Sabrina Carpenter for House Tour, Tate McRae House for Nobody's Tour. Girl. Fate of Ophelia, Taylor Swift. In the hip hop, we've got a Cardi B song, a Don Toliver, a Drake, a Megan Thee Stallion, Travis Scott, Tyler
0: Sounds
2: the Creator,
0: right.
2: R&B,
0: right.
2: Bruno Mars, Chris Brown, Dave, and Tems. Justin Bieber, Kehlani, and Mariah the Scientist, along with Kelly Uchis?
0: Oh, yeah. Oh, big fan.
2: Other notable things. Yeah, but this is a long one. Yeah. There's a big K-pop list.
0: Oh, I bet.
2: BTS is in that one.
0: Oh, hell yeah.
2: It's not the Grammys.
0: Yeah.
2: But they've got two albums up for that, or two videos, rather.
0: MTV Video Music Awards, that's a fun one to watch.
2: It is
0: I think. It's better than
1: Everybody's
0: some of the other ones.
1: Everybody's having a good time.
0: Yeah.
1: Yes.
0: Stuff happens.
1: It's like the Golden Globes versus the Oscars, where it's like everybody's kind of having fun. It's low stakes.
0: Yep.
2: And they also include a fan voting component, so you can go and vote at vote.mtv.com through September 25th. And then the actual show is going to be September 27th, which is a Sunday, on CBS, MTV, and Paramount Plus. You got options.
0: Thank you very much.
2: You're
0: That's
2: welcome.
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0: Wherever you go, there we are.
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8: Dad, I got a drink.
7: Whoa, whoa, whoa. 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
8: Sunscreen's free too.
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0: It's Nikki from the Smiley Morning Show. 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
1: It's good to be aware of current events in the news, but you can get too much of it. A new study has found constant exposure to negative news can dull your emotional responses. Psychologists note that media saturation overload is totally a thing, that constant stream of headlines, and can cause stress, anxiety, and even headline stress disorder in some people. Watch a puppy video once in a while.
2: I was at a real low point. That's when I talked to my doctor about a couple of beers. A couple of beers is a revolutionary medicine that treats anxiety and depression fast.
1: If you're out there in the tragic Indianapolis dating world, you probably know what this is. You just didn't know the term for it. It's called clear coding. That happens when single people meet and they state their intentions up front. I'm looking for a girlfriend, or I don't want anything serious.
3: I joined Match.com because I want a successful man for intercourse. I've had it before and I'd like it again.
1: Their boundaries, all of it right at the beginning, rather than waiting until they get deeper into the relationship.
4: I want to get married now.
1: And the apps provide you those opportunities, which makes it even easier.
5: I already bought my wedding dress, so I just needed a groom.
1: There was a very large study done on men drinking coffee, and it found that men who drink coffee daily had significantly higher testosterone levels than men who drink little to no coffee. Even after looking at other factors like weight, smoking, activity, and alcohol intake, coffee seemed to have the most ties to testosterone.
2: I get the sweats, my bones are cold, my teeth are loose, my heart gets really, really hot, and sometimes I wake up driving a stolen car. Are fantastic. Hilarious. When I wear gray sweatpants, people cross the street.
0: We've got more for you coming up in Nikki's Quickies on the Smiley Morning Show.
6: Okay, some stuff going on this week and this weekend in Indy. If you want to check out the State Fair, that is going on through the weekend. This is your last weekend to do that. And the weather should be pretty good. So enjoy. Indy Fringe. The theater thing is going on. So lots of shows popping up all over downtown.
1: Yeah. I went with Will to one last Saturday. It was such a good time.
6: Okay, and there's a lot going on through the weekend, right? Indie Fringe goes through this weekend.
7: That's right. Yeah, it does.
6: These are some of your friends and pals.
7: Yeah, lots of my friends doing shows and stuff.
6: Okay, also you got Garth Brooks finally here. Garth Brooks at Gainbridge Fieldhouse. That's going to start up Thursday, tomorrow, through Sunday. And that should be pretty good. You know, he's trying to make it fair for the people that are buying tickets. It's like a one price type deal.
8: $156 for, you know, wherever it was.
6: Yeah. Tomorrow at the Free Stage at the Indiana State Fair, it's Gene Simmons of Kiss.
1: Oh.
6: Yeah, this was my favorite Kiss song when I was a kid. Called Heaven's on Fire. My dad walked in when I was listening to it. I'll never forget. I was like, it was a record. This song is called Heaven's on Fire.
1: Yeah. Yeah. Did your dad burst into flames in that
6: moment?
1: Did.
6: Yeah, well, no, I did. And but my dad put me out.
1: Of the house?
6: Yeah, he kicked me out of the house. No, he put me out. I was burning in flames.
1: Okay, sorry.
6: I was the one in flames. He put me out.
1: Yeah.
6: That was nice. Thanks, Dad.
1: With holy water, probably. Yeah. He's like, out, demons.
6: Yeah, my dad's a pastor, if you didn't know. So this was shocking to him, I'm sure. Okay, the LIV Golf Tournament is going on at Chatham Hills. That's going on starting tomorrow, Thursday through Sunday. So they did kind of shorten the tournament this year. So this is the last stop. This is the last stop. And the music has been canceled, too. The country guy, Thomas Rhett, or whatever his name was. Yeah, so that's not happening. Bonnie Raitt is happening. Here we go, Producer Will. I know you're a Bonnie Raitt fan.
7: I love it. It's the only song that my sister had on a karaoke machine growing up.
1: I bet you sang with, like, all the right body movements and everything when you did it.
7: I did. My body really expressed this song well. Because I knew people were talking.
6: Tomorrow about night something at Old National Center, Bonnie Raitt. Now, don't forget Indy Greek Fest at Holy Trinity Greek Orthodox Cathedral. That'll be on Friday and Saturday in Zionsville. That's a good, that's a fun event, right? Have you guys ever been to the Greek Festival?
1: Oh, actually, yes. Yeah, it's delicious. So, you love Greek food?
6: Yes.
1: I'm sorry.
6: Yummy.
7: But you're always picking hair out of your mouth.
1: No, you're not.
6: Yeah. She don't know she country music show. Sammy Kershaw and Craig Morgan. And we'll be at the Free Stage at the Indiana State Fair on Friday. She don't know she comedian George Lopez will be at Helium Comedy Club coming up this weekend.
1: Okay, that's cool.
6: Bingo Loco is back at the Old National Center on Friday. It's like a, what do they call it? Like a big party, bingo party.
1: Like a
6: rave.
1: Bingo Loco.
6: Yeah.
1: Yeah, so it's a lot of music. Everybody's dancing in between the bingo sets and all that stuff.
6: 90s rave, baby. Woo! Bingo Loco, Old National Center, Friday night. Tribute to James Taylor and Carole King on Friday with the Symphony on the Prairie.
1: I bet that will be slow and calm.
6: Oh, yes. I've seen fire and I've seen rain. I've seen sunny days that I thought would never end. Oh, that would be good, yeah. And Carole King, of course. Yeah.
1: Yeah.
6: Under my feet. Don McLean, you know, he sings a song called American Pie.
1: Of course. Does he have any other song?
6: Nope. And this one's a long one, too. It's like seven and a half minutes.
1: Maybe this is the whole concert. Yeah.
6: This will be the free stage, so if you go to the State Fair on Saturday, this will be your free concert there.
1: Oh, he's got a song called Dreidel.
6: Oh, Dreidel,
1: Another
6: Dreidel.
1: One called Crying. I met a girl. One called Vincent. And one called Castles in the Air. Nice.
6: Okay. Well, I'm sure he has other songs.
1: Yeah. She just I just named them.
6: Yeah, I know, but
1: Dreidel.
6: We just don't know them.
1: Crying.
6: Maybe someone knows them. The music of Queen at Conner Prairie coming up on Saturday. Kroger Symphony on the Prairie. So music of Queen. What's your favorite Queen song? Or just yell at a Queen song?
1: Oh, I like the one. Not this one. Man.
6: Yeah. Sorry. I can't think of it.
1: I'll tell you, though. Don't stop me now.
6: Oh, don't stop me now. That is a good one. Another one bites the dust. Lindsay Sterling is back, and it's not a Christmas show at Everwise Amphitheater on Saturday.
1: She does a lot of great covers.
6: Yes. Here's one. She's doing a Selena Gomez song. It Ain't Me.
1: Oh, yeah. Never seen Lindsay Sterling before. She dances while she's playing the violin.
6: She's got energy.
1: All these dancers in great costumes. Yeah. So it is like, if you want to take your kids to see something unique, that would be a really good show.
6: Gospel Music Festival with Tasha Cobbs Leonard. This will be at the Indiana State Fair free stage coming up on Sunday. Kind of wrap up things on Sunday, the Lord's Day. How about that?
7: Hallelujah.
6: Hallelujah. And then there's an Outlaw Music Festival. Leonard. With Willie Nelson, the Avett Brothers, and more at Ruoff Music Center on Sunday.
1: Oh, yeah.
6: Avett Brothers?
1: Avett Brothers.
6: Oh, I'm saying it wrong. I don't know.
1: Yeah, it is Avett Brothers.
6: Okay. My bad.
1: Sheryl Crow's going to be there? Oh, Sheryl I'm sorry. Crow? No, I take that back. That's sometimes on the tour.
6: Oh,
1: my
6: I
1: fault.
6: See. No, but it will be Willie Nelson, so.
1: Yeah.
7: Will Willie be there?
1: Somebody was telling me the other day about Willie Nelson. Has like a tequila or something.
6: Yeah, oh, he has a THC like drink.
1: Yes, and the guy, this gentleman, keeps showing up
6: on my feed. I keep looking at it.
1: Yeah.
6: You know, he knows I want to hit the button.
1: Yeah. This guy who had it before was like, that just knocked me out. He was like, okay. I remember everything. I was totally clear-headed, but my body was like, this is where we live now.
6: Okay. All right. I don't need that much.
1: State.
6: I need small amounts.
1: Yeah.
6: So maybe I just pour a little. Like, how much do you think he drank?
1: He said more than he should have. it's called Willie's Remedy.
6: Yes. Ooh, remember the Remedy song? I heard that
1: it's
6: on.
1: It's the Remedy.
6: I was at a restaurant yesterday and it was playing Jason Mraz.
1: Yes.
6: The Remedy. I always loved that song.
1: You can get his High Road bundle.
6: What else comes with that?
1: You get
6: THC
1: two
6: bread.
1: Bottles of the 10 milligram spirits.
6: Okay.
1: Four bottles of Little Guys and two shot glasses.
6: Oh, he's a shot caller.
8: For how much?
1: $169.99.
8: Whoa.
6: $169. Someone buy it.
1: It's infused.
6: Just buy it.
1: I'll
6: try.
1: $169.
8: Well, that's for two bottles, four mini bottles, and two shot glasses.
6: Okay, I'm going to buy some.
8: A bottle that's like for like a wine bottle kind of bottle?
1: It's like a liquor bottle.
6: Yeah, it's like a liquor bottle.
8: Okay.
6: Like a smaller
8: liquor.
1: Okay. The regular price for the 10 milligram spirits, $89.99.
6: Is it? What does it say about legalities there?
1: You have to be in a legal place to get it.
6: Okay.
1: Where they sell it legally.
6: So you go get it there and bring
1: and
6: it back here.
1: And stay there with it because it's illegal.
6: I see.
1: To do anything other than that.
6: We have so many things to worry about. Flooding and things.
1: Right.
6: If we just,
1: Don't bother us.
6: Yeah, we'll drink some on the air next week.
7: Can I just have my THC Willie remedy, please?
6: Don't be mean about it, okay?
8: Leave us alone.
6: Leave us alone.
7: This is the least worst illegal thing I do.
6: Smiley Morning Show. I could

0: 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It's 9:34. State Fair back open this morning. I think it's open. Doors are open. They did the flag ceremony thing at 9, and now everything's running. So get out there and check it out. And if you do see us in the infield, get ready for the Smiley Morning Show cash cart. Are you in? Hey, you guys need a ride into the fair? 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
2: Hey, Jess,
1: is
2: he a visitor?
0: What's your name?
3: Vicky.
0: Can your friend get in the cash cart with us?
3: Yes, she
0: Okay, all right, everybody in. Where do you guys live? Where are you from?
3: Avon, Indiana.
0: Avon, oh my God. Hi. Producer Will, the guy behind me from my show is from Avon.
3: Woohoo!
1: How long have you been from Avon?
3: I've lived there about 7 years.
1: Oh, I've lived there forever. My entire life. I'm 63 years old.
3: Well, I got you, Pete.
1: Yeah, I know.
3: I'm 75.
1: Oh, congratulations.
0: You look so young and fresh. You got a lot of energy. We love you. So we're on 99.5. It's radio.
3: Oh, hi, everybody.
0: Yeah, we're on the radio right now. And do you remember that show called Cash Cab?
3: Yes.
0: It was fun. So
3: yes.
0: It's the same concept. We're going to ask you questions.
3: Okay.
0: As long as you get them right, you get to keep going. If not, we kick you out.
3: All
0: immediately.
3: Right.
0: And if it's a puddle, we'll push you right out into it. Okay, are you ready? Are you in?
3: I'm in.
0: She's in!
3: I probably got the first one wrong.
0: No, well, we'll see. Here, we'll start this. What is the capital of Indiana?
3: Indianapolis.
0: That's right. You'd be surprised. You'd be surprised. Okay, all right. How many states border Indiana?
3: Okay, there's Illinois, Michigan, Ohio, and Kentucky. Four.
0: That's four. That's right. What famous basketball movie was filmed in Indiana?
3: Hoosiers.
0: That's right, Hoosiers, that's right.
1: Yeah,
0: you are nailing it. Okay, all right, okay. What do you call the big round ride where people sit in swings at the fair?
3: A Ferris wheel.
0: That's right, Ferris wheel. Oh, yeah, yeah. We're almost there. Where are you heading to?
3: The chickens. Chickens.
4: Chickens.
0: We're going to the chickens. Okay. We're going to the chickens.
4: We're taking the long route to the chickens.
0: You're earning so many fair bucks. You're going to be so rich.
3: Yeah, right.
0: Isn't this exciting? Okay. What sound does a cow make?
3: Well, it depends what end it comes out of.
0: Give me the one from the behind. Yes. What animal gives us wool?
3: Oh, a sheep or a lamb?
0: Yeah.
1: Yeah.
0: What is a male chicken called?
3: A rooster.
0: That's right.
3: One just moved in next door to me. His name's Chester.
4: Oh,
1: Chester
4: Rooster.
0: We're almost there. What do cows chew that they've already swallowed?
3: Cud.
0: Yay. Cud is right. Yay. And you made it.
3: Woo.
0: Give her some fair bucks.
3: Woo.
0: You're our first winner today. Normally, that's kick people out.
1: I think she should have a buck for every question she got right.
0: Whoa, that's too much.
1: No, it's just the right amount.
0: How many did she do?
4: Here we go. There's three. There's
1: $15.
0: $15.
1: Are you?
3: But am I your first person?
0: Yeah, first person to win.
3: But how many people do you have before me?
4: Oh, many.
1: What do you want to hear? Because 1, I'm not
0: 1,000.
1: Sure.
3: Okay, that's great.
0: Usually we get almost there.
3: Thank you.
0: You are so good. It's so good to meet you.
3: I thoroughly enjoyed this.
0: Do you still listen to the radio?
3: Yes.
0: Okay, tune in 99.5. You're going to hear yourself on radio.
3: Are you kidding me?
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3: Okay.
0: Tell everybody.
3: Thank you very much.
0: Okay, have a great day. Thanks for playing the cash cart. Smiley Morning Show traffic. What's up?
5: We have a couple problems. I-70 eastbound at Meridian, Illinois. Two left lanes are blocked. That's causing some big delays near the south split. And then on the east side, I-70 westbound at Sherman Drive. There is a disabled semi in the center lane, so that's causing big delays. Also on the east side, US 40, also known as Washington Street, there's an accident right at 465 eastbound.
0: We're doing dating horror stories, and what is your name, please?
6: Shannon.
0: Now, say my name.
5: Say my name.
0: Thanks for the Destiny's Child over there, Tony.
5: No problem.
0: Appreciate it. We're talking about dating horror stories. You got a good story for us?
6: Yeah. I started seeing this guy that I met in a bar.
0: What bar was it? What city was it?
6: I can't say.
0: Okay. Neighborhood bar.
5: Is it because it's local and then the story is scandalous?
6: Yeah. And he may still hang around there.
0: Okay. Got it.
5: Got it.
0: But
6: We started seeing each other, and then after a few weeks or whatever, we decided to have relations.
7: Yeah. Yes.
6: And he came over and everything, and everything was fine. And then we went to sleep, and this man, like, died in my bed.
7: No.
8: Stop. I'm sorry? What do you mean you said he might still be around?
6: He stopped breathing, and then he came to. He must have had sleep apnea. He came to, and this happened multiple times.
8: When you say die, though, do you mean stop breathing, or did you mean, like, cardiac arrest?
6: Yeah, like, he didn't actually die, but this makes the story funnier, but he literally did stop breathing. I could hear him stop breathing.
8: Oh, yeah.
6: But this,
8: oh, yeah. This
7: my wife tells
8: to my
7: me,
8: husband.
7: Yeah. My
8: I'm
7: wife
8: sure
7: tells
8: with
7: me.
8: Sleep apnea people. It's terrifying. Yeah. You can't sleep because you just listen to them not taking a breath.
7: Yeah. It's like, are you going to have to
6: every
7: take another
6: time
7: breath?
6: He would come to, he would smack my rear end.
8: Oh, my God. I mean.
7: Hell, yeah.
8: Right. At least you know he's alive.
7: I feel so alive.
6: Awful.
7: Oh, my God. So sleep apnea guy wakes up, comes to, slaps you in the ass.
5: I love it.
8: But then over and over.
9: Maybe you should have been slapping his ass like they do to newborn babies to get him to cry.
6: I couldn't sleep. I had to kick him out, and I blocked him and ghosted him, and it was awful.
9: Yeah, that's,
8: poor dude.
9: That's, of course, the ethical thing to do to a dying man.
7: I just died in your arms tonight.
8: I went and slept your ass.
5: I made mine go to the ENT, and he got all fixed up. It can be fixed.
8: It can.
7: Okay, the guy's still alive. He's at a local bar somewhere, maybe. You might run into him. You might sleep with him if you know the ass slapper, the apnea ass slapper. Call into the show. We want to hear more stories about this man.
9: I like claiming that he's still alive is sort of like telling your kid that your dog went upstate. You know, when they die. Like,
7: oh, hold on. I think he's calling in.
9: Oh my God!
7: Hold on. Hold on a second, Shannon. Wow, Shannon, you're not going to believe it. We have him on the phone right now.
8: What?
6: No way. What's the name?
7: Are you there?
6: Oh, my goodness.
7: Hello, are you awake? Wake up.
10: What?
7: Wake up.
10: I am awake.
7: You called us. Say hi to Shannon. Shannon's on the line.
10: Oh, my
7: remember
10: God.
7: Shannon?
10: Shannon, is that you? Turn around. Let me slap that ass. Oh, no.
7: Oh, no. Oh. Wow.
10: Do you miss me?
6: No.
8: No way. Sir, are you okay? Do you need anything?
10: I got myself put onto the machine.
7: Oh, okay. You got a CPAP machine going. Okay.
10: I have a walking CPAP.
6: Make sure you keep that tube in your nose.
10: Oh. It's a whole mask, Shannon. It's a whole mask. I know my lips will never be able to press your flesh again.
7: Oh, no.
10: I still have my slapping hands.
8: Slapping hands?
7: Wow. This is unbelievable. Well,
10: give me another chance.
7: Shannon, do you want to give him another chance?
6: Please. No, thank you.
7: Okay, sorry. Have a good day. Bye.
10: Damn it. You are the love of my life.
7: Bye. Oh, he fell asleep. Okay, there he goes.
10: Where's the nap?
7: Smiley Morning Show and ZPL proudly presents the Jonas Brothers back in Indianapolis, and we got the tickets before they even go on sale. Jonas Brothers will be at Gainbridge Fieldhouse on October 15th. Tickets on sale Friday. You can win them right now. We're playing a game. Producer Will, what are we playing today?
9: We're playing Jailbro, Frodo, or Ho-Ho.
7: Oh, my God. This is one of those where Producer Will... Producer Will will give out a fun fact about one of these. And you just got to get 3 out of 5 right, and then you win the Jonas Brothers tickets.
9: The answer is always either Jailbro, Frodo, or Ho-Ho, or they're all oh.
7: Oh, so there is a fourth one there. That
9: no,
7: last
9: I'm just kidding.
7: Okay. I like that.
9: I think every fact you'll go,
0: Skid dropping low.
9: Yeah. Exciting game. That's how exciting these games are, show.
0: For sure. Okay.
9: You prematurely.
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6: The Smiley Morning Show proudly presents the Jonas Brothers. And the girls go, can't wait to see the Jonas Brothers this summer. We've got the free tickets before they even go on sale. They go on sale on Friday. So on the phone is Kenzie. She's ready to play our game. Kenzie is from, let's see here, she's from Speedway. She is married. She has two dogs. And she has indeed rode a personal watercraft.
7: Okay, she has.
6: So maybe a Sea-Doo or jet ski or something. Yes. So if you're curious, summertime fun, you know what I'm saying?
7: Uh-huh.
6: Okay, are we ready to play?
8: Yeah, we are. Let's go.
6: What's the game called?
8: It's called Joe Bro, Frodo, or Ho Ho.
6: Okay, and it's one of those three. So he's gonna give you a fun fact about one of those three things. Does that make sense, Kenzie?
9: Okay. You get it.
10: I think so.
9: Do you know what a Joe Bro is?
10: What is it?
9: Tell me what
10: Jonas
9: it is.
10: Jonas Brothers.
9: Yeah, that's right.
7: I can already hear people helping her in the background to know what Jonas Brothers are.
6: Get those people
7: out of here.
6: Get out of here, Kenzie friends.
9: Yeah. Get out of here.
6: Get out of here.
9: Not allowed to help.
6: Okay, this is all for fun.
9: Do you know what a Frodo is?
10: A Frodo?
9: Mm-hmm. Yeah.
6: Ask your friend.
10: No. She doesn't even know what a Frodo is.
6: Okay.
7: How old are you guys?
10: Jonas Brothers' biggest fan.
6: Are you in your 20s?
11: It has nothing to do with
10: Late 20s.
6: Okay.
9: Late 20s, cool.
6: That's about right for Jonas Brothers. Awesome.
7: Yeah.
9: Good.
6: Boy band.
11: Well, somebody tell her who Frodo is.
9: Frodo Baggins from Lord of the Rings.
11: It's Lord of the Rings. Have you ever heard of Lord of the Rings? Ask your dad.
6: Is your dad there?
10: But not a fan.
6: I wasn't really a fan either. But I know the line. What's the line he always says? He says,
11: me precious?
9: That's Gollum.
7: Yeah, that's not Frodo.
6: Whoops.
7: Frodo is Elijah Wood.
6: So what does he say? What would he say if you could guess?
8: We've got to protect the Shire.
6: I'm sorry?
8: We have got to protect the Shire.
6: Okay, that's something Frodo would say. Okay.
8: The One Ring to bring them all.
6: Okay. All right.
8: I am Elijah Wood.
6: And then what's the third one?
11: He would say he's Frodo Baggins.
6: Yeah, he doesn't say Elijah Wood.
8: Elijah Wood is inside of me.
6: Oh, my gosh. And what's the third one? Oh, Ho-Ho. You know what that Ho-Ho is, right?
9: Ho-Ho is?
10: Like a Santa?
7: No, that's
6: okay.
9: That's a good idea,
11: It's a snack cake.
10: Like cream
7: pop.
6: Yeah, it's twisted cream chocolate bread.
9: It's a Hostess cupcake.
7: Yeah, there you go. You got this.
9: Yeah. It's a little disc.
7: We'll help if we can.
6: And away we go.
9: Here's your first clue. Is this Joe Bro, Frodo, or Ho-Ho? My little Ho-Hos. Created by a minister.
10: The middle one, the Frodo.
9: No.
6: What do you guys think? I would say that. I'm guessing that too.
7: I actually think the same thing.
6: I think it's created by a pastor.
7: Yes.
6: Yeah. Lord of the Rings, for sure.
10: Yeah.
11: Oh, yeah.
6: Yeah, because there's some.
11: Tolkien? Wasn't he a pastor?
6: I don't know.
11: I know he's like really into. I know too much about Lord of the Rings because of my dumb husband.
6: Isn't there some connections to Christianity and the whole thing? That's why my parents all loved it, too.
7: Yeah.
9: So J.R.R. Tolkien,
7: you believe, is
9: a pastor who...
11: I don't know if he's
6: This is the
11: pastor,
6: show your
11: really,
6: husband is always trying to get you to watch.
7: Actually, you know what? I don't think it's that.
6: Okay. All right. That's your opinion. I'm still going with that.
7: I guess Joe Bros.
10: Jonas Brothers.
7: Their dad's
10: a pastor.
6: That could be true, too.
9: She had already guessed Froyo, which isn't even on the thing.
6: Okay.
9: Just frozen yogurt, which is the worst kind of ice cream.
11: And it's not
9: Frodo either. Created by a minister. That's the Joe Bros.
6: Okay. All right. Oh, shoot.
11: Well, that's one they should have gotten. Right?
9: He pumped the Holy Spirit into a lovely lady.
11: Oh, no, it's his Holy Spirit.
9: And came out with four gorgeous boys. So only three of them worth being in a band.
7: That's right. Take that, Frankie.
5: Well, let's try again, shall we?
9: All right, here we go. You are 0 for 5 so far. Here we go. Is this Joe Bro Frodo or Ho-Ho, my little Ho-Hos? She giggles every time I say that. Pretty good. I shouldn't get away with that. Is 33 years old.
5: So is it the Ho Ho?
11: Years old.
5: Is it the Frodo, or is it the Joe Bro?
11: Well, no, it can't be the Joe Bro because there's multiple. They're not the band.
9: It could be any
11: the band.
5: Maybe it's one of them. You know how he kind of ties them loosely to these. Okay, she says it's Joe Bro.
9: She says it's Joe Bro.
5: Yeah.
10: Ho Ho. What about Ho-Ho? How long has Ho-Ho
5: been? Oh, I feel like Ho-Ho has been around for a long time.
9: How long
5: time.
9: Have Ho-Ho been around, Rao?
5: If I were to guess,
9: this is oldest occupation.
5: I know that I had Ho-Hos a long time ago when I was a kid, and remember how old I am.
11: Yes.
5: Don't say it out loud.
7: 35, if not more.
9: Yeah.
5: Okay.
9: The only people allowed to do radio are the ones who originally started it.
5: That's right. Kenzie, what do you think?
10: Fro-Ho.
5: The Fro-Ho.
10: Frodo. Okay.
7: What?
5: You've got to just guess one.
7: She's saying Frodo.
5: Oh, that's right.
11: Frodo.
5: So she's saying Frodo.
7: Yeah.
11: It's not a frozen yogurt.
7: It's a guy.
9: This is a very confusing game for them.
5: Yeah.
11: She says Frodo.
9: She says Fro-Ho and Frodo. And technically, this would add two answers. Nick Jonas and Frodo are both 33 years old.
11: Oh, nice.
5: Nice work. Okay.
9: You could have only blown it on Ho-Ho.
5: Okay, let's try number three.
9: Don't I wish. Your next clue, here it is. First became famous in San Francisco.

0: You have her phone number?
1: Hilarious. Yeah.
0: Actually, I need that for other reasons.
1: Will!
2: Stop.
0: What?
2: You're so creepy Will.
0: Using some of my radio.
1: Creepy old man Will. You gotta use radio juice. Breathing into the phone.
0: She's old.
3: Are you married? Is your friend?
0: Okay. Well, no. We'll see if we can get her back on the line. If not, that's. Oh, she must have hung up accidentally. There's no way she could have. Was she embarrassed? Maybe. Sorry, I got to clock out.
1: I felt like, or maybe like the boss came around the corner or something.
0: Oh, could be.
1: That can happen sometimes.
0: Right, before we go, man, here are today's corrections.
4: Having sleep apnea and fully dying are not quite the same thing. If you try to get away from us, we won't show up at your house, hide in the bushes out front, and look in your windows because you can never get away from us. You can get away from us if you want, but you better not try.
0: No.
4: If you are kicked off the show during our open mic minute show, you are still allowed to listen to our show. We do play commercials at some point during the morning. It's not Fighting Wednesday on the show. There's only Fighting Tuesday.
0: Okay,
4: and
0: all
4: right. Nikki needs to calm down.
0: Yeah.
4: Tractor pulls are typically tractors pulling weighted sleds. There are indeed competitions where 4-H kids physically pull tractors, so Nikki was medium to low, right? Kind of. In a way. Sometimes. In certain places. One of Caitlin Clark's Wilson basketballs is called Repetition, not Reputation. Nobody calls Caitlin Clark Three Ball Caitlin. Will is not allowed to be the thing that WJJK's Greg Browning milks at the celebrity milking contest at the Indiana State Fair.
0: Yeah,
4: you can't milk Tony if you just try hard enough because it's not physically possible. And also her husband David would kill you. David would not allow just Will to milk Tony to see if anything comes out.
0: Oh my
4: if you go
0: God.
4: To the
0: what
4: Ask
0: kind of
4: a Fishery
0: this?
4: Biologist session at the Indiana State Fair, what is fish and why are they wiggly is not a great question to ask. If you see Leroy, the king of the state fair, don't try to milk him. However, he doesn't want to put limits on tongues, so feel free to go to town. Affinity Whole Health can do a lot to help you, but not with flooding in the economy. We can't say for sure that every repo man's dream is to go to the Jonas Brothers concert. Usher's last name, Raymond, was not what inspired the name of the 90s sitcom Everybody Loves Raymond. That was the star of the show, comedian Ray Romano. Wad Wadi, the drunk host of Cost is Correct, is not living behind WZPL, siphoning gas from the WFMS truck while attempting to live inside the WJJK van. The WJJK van isn't using the club to prevent Wad Wadi from living in it. You can't tell if something is wrong with a vehicle by drinking its gas. Please don't drink gasoline. Wad Wadi doesn't know a lot of California girls who move to the east side and do dollar tricks. There isn't a state where restraining orders are purely decorative. If you pet a tortoise at the Indiana State Fair today, they don't move so slow that by the time they turn their head to look at you and slowly say, "I don't care for it," you'd already be home. Some tortoises like to be pet on their shell or given head scratches. If you rub it the right way, the head slowly comes out is not the most family-friendly way to teach children to pet a tortoise. And those are your corrections on the Smiling Morning Show.
0: Rub you the right way. That was a song,
1: wow.
0: A popular song by Ralph Tresvant.
5: Thank
0: there we
5: you.
0: Go. I'm here for this program. Have a great day. Goodbye
6: and thank you. We had a lovely time.
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0: If you do find the Apnea Ass Slapper, let us know. Thank you. 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Pfaffenberger.
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0: 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She has to make my mouth do it. 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
0: Thanks to Hensley Legal Group. Thank you for listening to the show. Producer Will have another shot at winning a trip to New York City to Madison Square Garden to see the great Harry Styles. Would you like to see Producer Will's Harry Styles?
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Producer Will for the Smiley Morning Show. I got prizes galore. It's an explosion of prizes. Pretty much something to win every half an hour. Usher and Chris Brown tickets. Harry Styles tickets. Jonas Brothers tickets. You got to stay here because I'm just going to be blowing the prizes up.

0: Upper 70s with afternoon showers coming. Cloudy all day. Tomorrow, mid-70s with a mix of sun and clouds. There you go.
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Sabrina Carpenter house tour. Oh, man, I'd take that tour because I think she wants to bang. What's up? It's Will, 99.5 ZPL. You want to go see Usher and Chris Brown in Vegas? 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

5. Happy hump day. It's Will. Here's something worthy of humping. The fact that we have prizes every 30 minutes, pretty much. And in 10 minutes, I have your chance to win a Harry Styles flyaway to Madison Square Garden in New York. Oh, man, that makes me want to hump, doesn't it? Stick around. I'll have a word for you to text. 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

All right, it's Will, 99.5 ZPL. Want to go see Harry Styles at Madison Square Garden in New York? That's his residency, the big one. 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
1: 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Gotta get that. 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

0: upper 70s all day, cloudy all day with showers coming again this afternoon. Suck a duck. Then tomorrow, mid-70s with a mix of sun and clouds. That's better.
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1: Olivia Rodrigo, this is a stupid song. Well, the song's called Stupid Song. I've got local Usher and Chris Brown tickets in just a second. Stick around.

What's up? It's Will, 99.5 ZPL. So this R&B tour is going everywhere. 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
1: They say the holy water's watered down, and this town's lost its faith.

I am just loaded silly with prizes today. And now it's time for that Usher and Chris Brown fly away to Vegas. I know you want to go to Vegas, and you can do stuff there and just keep it there, you know? But also see the show. Text Vegas. How convenient. 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You might be going on an all-expenses-paid trip to see that show.

0: and cloudy, but those showers are coming again. Yuck. Then tomorrow, mid-70s with a mix of sun and clouds. A little better.
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0: 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I'm Will, producer Will from the Smiley Morning Show. And if you want to listen to the best of stuff from the morning show, you know you don't have 5 hours to listen to the whole show. 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So just some hot tips about listening to the great morning show content. And I'm biased, obviously.
1: 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I'm from the dirty, but that Chico nice. 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
1: All right, new song by Gracie Abrams called Hit the Wall. And if you're looking at the Indianapolis hubbub this week, it's the final week of the state fair. Garth Brooks is here Thursday through Sunday at Gainbridge. And that LIV golf tournament in Westfield starts tomorrow. So there you go.

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What's up? It's Will, 99.5 ZPL. Happy hump day afternoon. Hope you get to hump something. I'm really, really hoping you do. I'm cheering you on. You want to go see Harry Styles at Madison Square Garden? We pay for that trip. You got to stay here in about 10 minutes. I'll have a word for you to text to a number. And that's how you get in the running for that trip. Okay?

Time for that Harry Styles flyaway. We're doing this four times a day, 8, 11, 2, and 6. Here's your 2 o'clock keyword. It is steady, S-T-E-A-D-Y, like, I want to go steady with Harry. Text steady to 95819, and you might be going to a New York on our money. Dinner, baby.

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2: Upper 70s today, cloudy with the showers coming again. Woof. Then tomorrow, mid 70s and just a mix of sun and clouds. So there you go.
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What's up? It's Will. Nice to see you. Happy hump day afternoon. If you're wondering how you can help people who are affected by all these floods, go to the Flood Hub. 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
5: Well, for tonight, we got a low around 65, cloudy sky, slight chance of rain. Coming up tomorrow, high around 80 with a 25% chance of rain throughout the day. Thirsty Thursday.
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0: Yes.
1: He wrote it all. We've got tickets to his show and Usher tomorrow a little after 8, the R&B tour, baby.

0: So we got a chance for you right now to go check out Chris Brown and Usher in Las Vegas. The R&B tour coming through Indianapolis, but you got a chance to go to Sin City to see them. Round trip air, hotel, and premium seats to see Usher and Chris Brown live. Here we go.
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4: weather. Low tonight, around 70. We do have a 25% chance of rain. Otherwise, cloudy. Coming up tomorrow, 25% chance of rain. High around 80. Come on,
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We have Smiley's Secret Sound returning tomorrow morning. 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
1: Do you guys love Chris Brown like I love Chris Brown?
0: Yes.
1: Hero to all. We've got tickets to his show and Usher tomorrow a little after 8, the R&B tour.

DPL getting super close to Bruno Mars coming to Lucas Oil Stadium. Going to be one of the shows of the year. And you already know we're going to have more tickets coming your way because big shows, ZPL, they belong in the same sentence. So stick around. You could be winning tickets to Bruno Mars.

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